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1: I knew I'd see her around. I'd be at some party. She'd show up and I'd be walking out. Or across some parking lot, hiding behind her sister. I'd look up, she'd be at the red light beside me in that white Maxima with the sticker on the back. I'd act

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I see them everywhere together. 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She's so far gone, but she didn't go far.

0: Flying used to seem glamorous. Then we all got old enough to realize the adventure starts with taking your shoes off in public and paying $18 for a bottle of water. A new report ranked the busiest airports in America by stress level, you know, looking at things like delays, parking costs, and how easy it is to get into the city. And the winners, if that's the right word, are the airports that make you question every life choice that led you there. The five most stressful: Chicago O'Hare, LaGuardia, JFK, Newark, by the way, all in the New York metro area, and Denver, which feels right. Denver alone has probably added three gray hairs to my head before I started shaving it. The least stressful airports: Minneapolis, St. Paul, Phoenix, Sky Harbor, San Francisco, Las Vegas, and Charlotte. I do love that Vegas made the least stressful list. 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Honestly, a real test isn't delays or parking. It's whether I can find my gate without ending up in a completely different time zone.
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0: says a woman in Chicago did something that sounds either incredibly wholesome or like the opening scene of a true crime documentary. She posted a video inviting literally anyone to her birthday picnic. It's B-Dub with some good vibes because the internet did internet things. More than 100 strangers showed up. People drove in from other states. There were no awkward introductions, no one hiding by the chips, pretending to text. She said it felt like old friends hanging out, even though most of them had never met before. Honestly, that's kind of amazing. Most of us spend half our lives trying to avoid talking to strangers. Meanwhile, this woman accidentally created a community with a blanket, some snacks, and a birthday invitation. Also, if I invited the internet to my birthday, I'd spend the entire day wondering which of them brought a casserole and which one brought a documentary crew.
1: It's time for the 140th Hart County Fair. 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

A lot happening over the next couple of weeks on the show. Josh Ross is going to be with us next week. We've got Megan Maroney coming. We've got Cole Swindell. It just goes on and on and on. So make sure to drop me with your best questions for your favorite artists at BW Radio on Instagram.

to Countdown is coming up in minutes, brought to you by Muddy Matt. 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The five most wanted songs of the day in 60 seconds or less. Next.

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The worst state for a summer road trip might not be the one you're thinking. And somehow California landed in the bottom 10. We'll explain coming up.

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1: 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I forecast that tomorrow shall be finally Friday.
2: Thank goodness.
1: I'm usually right about this stuff. What's coming up?
2: We're going to talk about procrastination. 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
1: All right. 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What else we got going on?
2: And Dairy Queen has new treats. 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
1: Sounds like a yummy time as you wake up with Todd and Kelly.

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I'm Shannon McCombs. Hello. Hey, coming up at midnight 30, an interview with 15-time Grammy Award winner Ricky Skaggs. Plus, I'll premiere a brand new single from him. Here's Ella.

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Someone does care. Hey, since it's Friday and Friday night is only hours away, Toons Taylor will be in for the countdown. 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

103.7 WHHT. Coming up at midnight 30, an interview with Ricky Skaggs, and that will be followed by the debut of his brand new single. And if you're wondering how we get to debut it here in the middle of Kentucky, of course he's a Kentucky boy, but there is that matter of default because we are awake. Me and you, we're awake. We're night owls. And because of that, I mean, this new music, usually they release music just after midnight, so you get to play it that day. Well, radio stations all across the country are asleep. I mean, they're playing music, but nobody's there. But because you and I are awake, and I check my mail at midnight, I've downloaded it, and we're going to hear it first.

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2: My guest is playing at the Ryman on July 21st in Nashville. He's juggling two tours, his own as well as shows with Dierks Bentley this year. And he just released a new song called Say a Prayer. I'm welcoming 15-time Grammy Award winner, Ricky Skaggs. Hi, Ricky.
3: Wow. Hi, Shannon. How are you?
2: I'm great. It's good to see you. It looks like you are traveling today.
3: We're on a bus. We left Nashville about 9 o'clock. So we're in the Eastern time now, and we are on our way to Maine, Brownfield, Maine. So it's about an 18-and-a-half-hour bus ride tonight. So that's okay. That's what we have to do.
2: You're used to it, aren't you?
3: Just thank God it's not a station wagon or motorhome.
2: Those were the days, right? Last time I saw you, you were celebrating a lot of different artists at the Musicians Hall of Fame induction ceremony. And you're always there for others, and that's always appreciated. That was a great night.
3: Yeah, that was a great night. That was at the Musicians Hall of Fame.
2: Yeah, sure was. Yeah. I know you've got a show coming up in July that I wanted to talk about quickly, too, because it's the Bluegrass Nights at the Ryman Auditorium, that series.
3: Yeah, we love getting to play there. It's always fun. And last year, it's kind of special. We'd been going out and in the old days, I used to go out and open with country back in the 80s, early 80s. I would open up with Heartbroken, Honey and Highway 40 Blues and just a bunch of the country hits that we had. Then midway through the show, we would transition and say, it's bluegrass time, you know.
2: I remember
3: and,
2: that.
3: And
2: yeah.
3: So we would we'd do Uncle Penn and... Just a bunch of fast instrumentals and honor Mr. Monroe and the Stanley Brothers and people like that. So the Stanley Brothers actually are going in the Hall of Fame this year. Thank you, God, for making that prayer come to pass. Anyway, but now we're starting out with our bluegrass shows because we've been doing bluegrass now for, 15, almost 20 years now. But now we're starting to do some country in our show. So we're transitioning into 80s and 90s country. We did that last year at the Ryman just for a check it out and see. I thought if this bluegrass crowd doesn't want to crucify me or burn me, then that's a good sign that we can do this other places, you know. So we're doing that, and we just started doing Say a Prayer, our single.
2: Yeah, I listened to that. What a beautiful, beautiful song, and what a message. And I'm wondering, with this song, are there more? Is there an album coming or more cuts?
3: Well, there could be. I want to do, I'd love to do a bluegrass album. I'd love to do a country record of things that I feel like I could sing and play. I don't want to... try to be the country sound of today. I would love to be able to keep my integrity and keep my roots and 80s and 90s country is some of the hottest radio stuff out there today, so I wouldn't want to change any of that. I'd love to just try to find some writers that are writing songs from that kind of sound and that kind of we could write about AI and we could write about the internet and all kind of stuff like that if we had to. But I think just being able to sing the songs for the folks, man, the response has just been great. We've done two shows with Dierks so far and we got about 10 more to do. But we're just having a great time with his audience. And I don't know, I got a little bit of mixed feelings about how people are going to respond to Say a Prayer. It's not a religious song, you know. I mean, it's not like a song you would turn to Christian radio and hear a lot of Christianese or a lot of the lines and subjects about it. But it is a song that certainly goes to the root of Christianity and talks about prayer, and especially prayer for our nation, prayer for other people. I mean, I've had this song recorded since Mosaic. We just didn't put it on Mosaic because Mosaic was finished and we had it mixed and everything. And Gordon brought in, he said, I got one more song I'd like for you to listen to. Just one more. And so I heard Say a Prayer, and I said, we've got to record this, and we'll keep it in the can till some other time. And so now is some other time. I'm glad God gave me patience to wait on this and not try to put it out prematurely. But I'm telling you, with all that's going on in our world today, this song is absolutely an anthem. I mean, that chorus is just so strong. And the solo in Say a Prayer sounds like instruments from the nations, getting together and all playing together. We got a sitar in there, we got fiddle, we got mandolin, we got
2: a sitar. Yeah.
3: Yeah, it's in there, And
2: go ahead.
3: Go ahead, no, you can.
2: I was just gonna say you were mentioning early, speaking of talent, your Kentucky Thunder band. And when I first read that you were going to be out again on the road with Dirks, I thought of Ben Helsin, because Ben, you gave him the start with Kentucky Thunder. And I remember, he's from my area, and I remember you actually introducing me to him. And I said, oh, I know his mom. I grew up with his mom and his
3: dad. Wow. Yeah.
2: But a lot of talent out there.
3: Yeah. A little sub note here, Ben played the first two shows with us in Kentucky Thunder when we were playing with Dirks. Justice Ross is my guitar player and harmony singer, and he is on maternity leave with his wife. They just had a little baby boy, Whitley Jack.
2: Oh,
3: and so Whitley was born about 2.5 weeks early. And so I just told him, don't worry about it. You stay home and we'll get we'll get somebody. And so Mike Rogers said, why don't we try to get Ben Helsin? I said, oh, my God, he's there and he knows all the songs.
2: Yeah.
3: So he came and rehearsed for a couple of days with us at my studio in Hendersonville. And so anyway, he just did great.
2: Kentucky Thunder has always been a place where there's great talent. And when it comes to Ben Helsin, we are always so proud of him back home in Edmondson County. When Dirks plays the award shows and such, Facebook just lights up with pictures of him. And, hey, go Ben,
3: Yeah.
2: But anyway, I hope to see you out on the road there with Dirks or with your own tour. I mean, that's a big one, tour. So big tour for you.
3: Yeah, it's great, and we're having such a good time. Dirks texted me and said, hey, I know you guys be playing a lot of your hits, and he said, would you mind if me and you did Highway 40 Blues at my show? And I said, well, gosh, yeah. I said, how do you want to do it? I said, you know the whole thing. He said, yeah, I've sung the whole thing, but maybe get you to start it. I'll sing the second verse or something like that, Anyway, we've just been having fun with it, and I think we got more songs to do together. I think he's really wanting me to do another song with him, him and the band. I know it's not like selling records like we used to. This is the first single that I've done in so long. We were taking CDs. We weren't taking cassettes out, but we were taking CDs out, and selling them, and, that was our swag, And now it's like, ugh. So I think we may have just print up a few vinyl versions of Say a Prayer. We might put another song on the B-side, to go with it. I asked Jack White the other night when we were doing the Tellytown thing at the Ryman about a month ago. All us Telly players got together and celebrated, I guess, 60 years of the Telecaster guitar or something like that. And I asked him, I said, are you still pressing up records, vinyls? He said, oh, yeah. And so I may get them to press up some Say a Prayers for us to take out.
2: Good deal. And Jack White, salute to Jack White for his push for getting companies to start pressing vinyl again. I mean, he was a big push behind that.
3: Absolutely.
2: You know, so.
3: He really was. He really was. He had so many fans that would jump off a bridge for him, you know, and yeah. So he would just tell them, hey, you know, we got these vinyls we're going to take out, and he starts selling so many up from the road, and he just decided to buy up some old real estate, you know, where there was pressing plants and stuff like that, and he's done great.
2: Yeah, he has.
3: Just as a sideline business, yeah.
2: Yeah. Well, thank you, Ricky. I tell Sharon and the family I said hello. It's good to see you.
3: I sure will. Thank you so much.
2: See you soon.

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Glasgow weather for Friday. Look for a heavy thunderstorm sometime today. High of 87 and very high humidity. Overnight, 70 degrees. Right now, it's 71 in Glasgow, 74 in Bowling Green.

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103.7 WHHT. The Temple Hill Fairgrounds, the place to be this weekend. The Barron County Fair is happening. If you're looking for something to do, the rides open at 6 o'clock on Friday night. And then the truck and tractor pull starts around 7. If I-

103.7 WHHT. Coming up this morning, Wade with Boys and Girls Club of Glasgow in Barron County will be Kelly McKay's guest on Shop Local. It all kicks in at 8 a.m.

Ella Langley. Hey, if you haven't heard the new Taylor Swift song, I've got that coming up before the top of the hour. Glasgow weather, look for a heavy thunderstorm sometime today. It's going to be humid. High of 87, 70 overnight. It's now 70 in Glasgow, 73 in Bowling Green, at 103.7 WHHT.

Turn it up some. All right, boys. This is her favorite song, you know that, right? So we play it good and loud. She might get up and dance again.

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After midnight, we add in the legends of country music, so we mix them all up between midnight and 4 a.m. Glad to have you along. Here's Zach John King.

just a question. Do you think there was any drinking going on when they wrote that song? Really? I mean, surely not. Surely no one was drinking when they wrote that song and said, hey, let's put Toby Keith on the end of it. What a great idea. 103.7 WHHT. Here's Roseanne Kay.

0: That's Justin Moore, 103.7 WHHT. 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
1: Coffee black, cigarette. Start this day like all the rest. First thing every morning that I do is start missing you.

that is singing back up with her? That's Mutt Lange, her ex-husband. 103.7 WHHT. Okay, true confessions from Shannon. I have a summer cold, and it's been bothering me all day, the coughing, all that stuff. And I know a lot of people have that right now. So, but you know the difference between like taking DayQuil and NyQuil, and how NyQuil will make you dizzy and make you sleepy? I took the wrong one. Pretty sure I did. Okay, so I can't be real responsible for what happens over the next hour and a half, but I think this is a Clay Walker song.

Jason Aldean, 103.7 WHHT. Okay, I have a song to play that you may not have heard yet. It just came out yesterday. Came out in the middle of the day, didn't get to debut at midnight. Like, some songs come out at midnight. Well, the Alan Jackson one did not. But it's a brand new song. You know, this weekend is his retirement weekend. He's retiring from the road, and the big show is happening at Nissan Stadium on Saturday night. If you don't have tickets and still want to party, just go to Nashville. It won't matter where you are. Everybody's going to be celebrating, and especially downtown on Broadway. They're going to have an open watch party. Doesn't cost anything. Just walk down Broadway if you can find your way down Broadway and be a part of it. Well, I think it's really unusual to hear a song by Alan Jackson that he didn't write, right? I mean, he's a writer, but he did not write this song. I think you'll recognize it, though, as a remake. He actually did the song as a kind of a gift to his wife, Denise. Here's new Alan Jackson.

Megan Maroney. Glasgow weather for Friday. Look for a heavy thunderstorm sometime today. High of 87. Humid and 70 overnight Friday. Right now it is 69 in Glasgow. 73 in this NyQuil-driven studio in Bowling Green.

Lainey Wilson with John Mayer playing guitar. 103.7 WHHT. I'm Shannon McCombs. With the Alan Jackson final show this weekend, I think on Sunday night, I'll be able to do a recap with some of the artists talking about playing the show. So hope you'll tune in here Sunday night as well.

0: train.
1: It's Keith Whitley. You know, we play country's hottest hits back to back with the legends of country. We do that every night after midnight. You know, coming up, the morning show will be in before you know it with Kelly and Todd. And then at 6:45, Todd will play the secret celebrity game. If you can guess who the secret celebrity is, you can win. Just like Mindy Garman from Glasgow. Here's Dan and Shay.

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Hey, if you are headed over to the Temple Hill Fairgrounds this weekend out on Tompkinsville Road for the Barron County Fair, let me tell you the schedule. 6 o'clock is when the rides open, and then the truck and tractor pull starts at 7, and that's the same schedule for Saturday night. 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

George Strait, 103.7 WHHT. I'm Shannon McCombs. I want to go off the grid just a little bit here, okay? I want to play an Elvis song, and I'll tell you why. First of all, Elvis had a lot of country hits. In fact, he charted 84 country hits. 84 country hits. But the song that I want to play did not chart country, okay? But, you know, why not? It's Elvis, and I've got a good reason. But this song did chart country, but not by Elvis. Slim Whitman did this song. But here's the reason. On this date, 1977, Elvis performed his last concert, his last appearance on stage, which was in Indianapolis at the Market Square Arena. The very same night, he was presented with a plaque which commemorated the 2 billionth record that came out of RCA's pressing plant. So what I'm going to play is the song, which was his last song that he performed live. Here's Elvis Presley, remembering him and his last performance on this date.

Brooks and Dunn. Well, I'm about to pack up my NyQuil and head out for the weekend. Hope you have a great weekend. Hopefully I won't be as squeaky when I come back on Sunday night. But here's what's in store weather-wise. Look for some thunderstorms, possibly a heavy thunderstorm today. High of 87. It's going to be humid. Overnight on Friday night, 70 degrees. That's where we are right now in Glasgow. 72 over here in Bowling Green.

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Amen. Preach it, brother. 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Going to be a big weekend ahead for everybody. 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

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Man, it's early. So glad you're starting your day with us on Finally Friday. It's 5:42. Todd Steinberg will be in here about 30 or 40 minutes. He's got a question for me. He says it's jelly roll time later this morning.

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Today and tomorrow, good chance of showers and thunderstorms, but less of a chance come Sunday.

Time to wake up 103.7 WHHT. There's some important new gear for Glasgow police officers. That's in the news. And more stuff from Glasgow News 1 from Todd Steinbergen. It's on the way.

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2: It's a minute after 6, after the Louisville Orchestra packed things up and started out of town last night. We did get a passing thunder shower, so it's leaving things kind of muggy and humid. But this morning, good chance of showers and thunderstorms for at least part of the weekend. More of the forecast coming up. 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
3: Good morning. Here's the latest from Glasgow News 1. Glasgow police officers are now carrying new trauma tourniquet kits provided by the TJ Community Mission Foundation and TJ Regional Health. Officials say 41 individual bleeding control kits will equip every officer with additional advanced bags going to school resource officers. Hospital staff also trained officers in the Stop the Bleed program so they can control severe bleeding and give life-saving care before emergency medical crews arrive. The Barron River Area Development District tried a new outdoor come-and-go community meeting this week at the Temple Hill Fairgrounds near Glasgow. About 21 people stopped by Tuesday to review development ideas, mark green stickers for approval or red for disapproval, and add their own suggestions on sticky notes. Officials say all of that feedback will be compiled and reviewed at quarterly meetings between Brad and Barron County. The Kentucky Center for Economic Policy has postponed its report and press call on opioid settlement funds until Tuesday at 10 a.m. The group says the report will offer the most comprehensive look so far at how the settlement money tied to the overdose crisis has been spent. Kentucky policy also plans to outline recommendations for how the restitution funds should be used in the future. The support agency says its medication safety programs for older adults in Barron County is growing. Working with 46 community partners, the agency is handing out free in-home Deterra pouches so people can safely deactivate and toss unused or expired medications. The group has already held 6 educational programs and 3 community events and plans to restock partner sites and attend more events this summer so older adults and caregivers can easily pick up free pouches while supplies last. Western Kentucky University officials say the leader of the Glasgow Regional Campus is moving into a new role. Dr. Derek Strode has accepted the position of Director of the Gatton Academy of Mathematics and Science at WKU. University leaders credit him with helping drive enrollment growth and expanding access to WKU programs across the region. Stephanie Pritchard will be interim director. For full details on these stories and more local coverage throughout the day, visit GlasgowNews1.com. I'm Todd Steenbergen.
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2: 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Partly sunny today. There is a good chance of showers and thunderstorms, high 86. Tonight and tomorrow, showers and thunderstorms likely, low 72. High tomorrow, 85. Sunday, mostly sunny. There's a 20% chance of showers and thunderstorms. Sunday's high, 91. High atop Commerce Plaza, mostly clear. A few clouds, 69. Police station on Happy Valley Road, 69.

0: 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Kelly, you may ask your question.
1: It's Finally Friday. What is one thing that you procrastinate about replacing? I'll let you think about it for just a minute. Coming up later this hour.

You know what? People are crazy, aren't they? Don't forget, that's what they say about you, too. 103.7 WHHT. A little bit crazy. Is it crazy for Steenbergen to ask me a question on the hottest history challenge? Says it has to do with the jelly roll. Might as well play him now.

0: partly sunny. Good chance of showers and thunderstorms. First half of the weekend. High today, 86. Finally, Friday, you just played Jelly Roll, and you say that's got something to do with the Hottest History Challenge.
1: Yes, greetings and salutations.
0: Reverse challenge. It's been a while since you've posed a question
1: okay,
0: to me.
1: Okay, I will pose a question going back to 1963.
0: Okay, that's the year I was born, so okay. I know all about it.
1: Oh, you were born at a really, fun time.
0: I came out just totally aware of my surroundings, so okay, I'll try to get this right.
1: It was this day President John F. Kennedy visited West Berlin. He was greeted by more than a million people, and he gave a speech, and he made a famous declaration in German, and I wish I could do it like he did. Ich bin ein Berliner.
0: Oh, that's pretty good. Not
1: okay.
0: Bad.
1: He had it
0: in Berliner,
1: and what he was trying to say was, "I am a Berliner."
0: Yeah, trying to identify
1: but
0: with the people.
1: His Boston dialect did not allow him to say everything quite like he should have. And a lot of people, some people say that you watch the video of that clip and you hear laughter afterwards in the audience because they thought he said, "Do you know?"
0: Let's see. I would like some chowder.
1: Think of who you just played.
0: Something to do with Jelly Roll. He said, I would like a Jelly Roll.
1: No, he said,
0: I would like for it to be soft and not hard. That's not right.
1: Here's what he said.
0: Yeah.
1: All right. I am a jelly donut.
0: All right. My goodness. Good job there.
1: But anyway, there you go.
0: Okay.
1: There you go.
0: I am a jelly donut.
1: I am a jelly donut. Yeah.
0: They were really inspired by that speech, weren't they?
1: Yeah, they were.
0: And then they kind of scratched their heads afterwards.
1: Yeah.
0: All right.
1: So anyway.
0: JFK was not perfect.
1: No.
0: Camelot was not paradise.
1: No, it was not.
0: But you don't hear a whole lot. Most media, they like to kind of hold him up. He did make some goofs, right?
1: Yeah, he made a few. He made a few, but
0: he kept the world from blowing up.
1: He did, that was a huge a plus for his presidency.
0: Well, thank you for setting me up for failure today on
1: Sorry
0: the
1: about that.
0: History Challenge.
1: Just returning
0: okay.
1: the favor.
0: You're turning the tables. That's okay. Right. There you go. It's finally Friday. Russell Dickerson coming up on WHHT.
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0: 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Taylor Swift, I knew it.
1: Are you going to try to sing this morning, Todd?
0: No, I probably should wait until about 11 o'clock before I try to
1: maybe
0: sing.
1: Maybe.
0: So you've got something that you found there on the interweb.
1: Well, you know how we procrastinate.
0: Oh, you could just be making this stuff up. Yeah.
1: Well, we procrastinate about a lot of different things, I feel like. And this is one thing that I do procrastinate about. So the most common thing that we all procrastinate about replacing, you want to give a guess?
0: Replacing.
1: This is something that you use every day.
0: I haven't replaced.
1: Probably at least twice a day.
0: I haven't replaced the tires on my car in a while, but I usually wait for a blowout and I get stuck on Cumberland Parkway.
1: That's not it.
0: I'm way off.
1: But a lot of people do procrastinate in replacing those.
0: So what?
1: This is more of a household item. Think bathroom. Something in the bathroom.
0: Replace the toilet bowl brush. I don't know.
1: A toothbrush.
0: Toothbrush.
1: Yes. Yes. So my husband went to the dentist the other day. We went to see Dr. Kuzma, and he likes these specific toothbrushes that we get from Dr. Kuzma's office. And he said, I cannot find these anywhere. Can you tell me where to get them? Well, Amanda, being the great dental hygienist that she is, gives us a couple extras.
0: And so, you got your own stash.
1: And
0: got your source, huh?
1: So I said, I need to replace mine too. My toothbrush looked worse than Kyle's because there was like an indention in the middle.
0: Ew.
1: And I'd been using it, needing a new one, and it's amazing how wonderful a new toothbrush feels on your teeth.
0: Okay. Well, just calm down about it now. Calm down.
1: I'm so happy about the new toothbrush.
0: You seem a little too happy about that. You know, that's another thing I've never bought since I don't remember when. That's three things. I've never bought my own clothing, not a piece of clothing.
1: What?
0: Since probably in 20 years or more, 30. 30, 40
1: nothing
0: years.
1: That you're wearing you have bought
0: nothing.
1: Yourself.
0: No. And I've never done a load of laundry, and I've never bought my own toothbrush. My wife always buys my toothbrush.
1: Really?
0: Yeah.
1: And never buys you. She always buys your clothing.
0: Yeah. I mean, I might tell her, hey, I need a new shirt or whatever. But usually, I don't even do that. She just decides.
1: You must not be very picky, or she just knows exactly what you like.
0: I'm very unpicky.
1: Okay. Okay.
0: I mean, I look okay, don't I?
1: Mm-hmm.
0: All right. Look okay. All right. I don't look fat.
1: Yeah, you match in everything.
0: I don't look fat in this shirt.
1: No, not at all.
0: All right.
1: Not at all.
0: Well, good. So my system is fine.
1: It's working.
0: Do I need a new toothbrush? I don't know, but it.
1: You'll know when it's replaced.
0: When it needs to happen, it'll happen. It's good. It's kind of like living like a rich person. I have people that do that for me. I have people that read my news for me. Like Todd Steenbergen from Glasgow News 1.
2: Good morning. Here's the latest from Glasgow News 1. Glasgow police officers are now carrying new trauma tourniquet kits provided by the TJ Community Mission Foundation and TJ Regional Health. Officials say 41 individual bleeding control kits will equip every officer with additional advanced bags going to school resource officers. Hospital staff also trained officers in the Stop the Bleed program so they can control severe bleeding and give life-saving care before emergency medical crews arrive. The Barron River Area Development District tried a new outdoor come-and-go community meeting this week at the Temple Hill Fairgrounds near Glasgow. About 21 people stopped by Tuesday to review development ideas, mark green stickers for approval or red for disapproval, and add their own suggestions on sticky notes. Officials say all of that feedback will be compiled and reviewed at quarterly meetings between Brad and Barron County. A Glasgow quilter is bringing home regional recognition. Shelley C. Stouffer earned an honorable mention for her double wedding ring quilt at the 45th Annual Quilt Show and Competition in Knoxville, Tennessee. The Smoky Mountain Quilters of Tennessee hosted the June 19th and 20th event, which featured about 200 quilts and more than $7,800 in awards. The Barron County Fair continues today, starting with the Floral Hall, which is being held at the Barron County Extension Office. There are 11 different categories this year. Entries for the Floral Hall may be submitted between 9 and noon, with judging at noon. Tonight at 7, the KTPA Truck and Tractor Pull will be held at the fairgrounds, with carnival rides beginning at 6 p.m. For full details on these stories and more local coverage throughout the day, visit GlasgowNews1.com. I'm Todd Steenbergen.
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0: 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Hey, you know, it's finally Friday, and we'll do Secret Celebrity coming up a little bit. What's it going to be for today? I think we'll make a Papa John's pizza today. Happy Valley Road in Glasgow. The clue is I'll have one of those. Pour me one of those. That's it. Pour me one of those. We'll play the audio for Secret Celebrity. Going to take you way back on this one. Coming up in a few minutes. 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We've got partly sunny today. Good chance of showers and thunderstorms, high of 86. Tonight and tomorrow, showers and thunderstorms likely. Low tonight, 72. High tomorrow, 85. Sunday, mostly sunny. A 20% chance of showers and thunderstorms, high of 91. High atop Commerce Plaza, it's 69. I threw

0: Good morning from 103.7 WHHT. Todd Belcher with you on Finally Friday. And we've got Secret Celebrity. Chance to win a great prize. Got a Papa John's Pizza, medium, one topping carry out only. If you're the first caller after we play the audio at 270-651-3000 and correctly identify our Secret Celebrity. The clue, I don't know, is this clue helpful? I don't know. Pour me one of those. Well, that's the clue I've got for you. I just see if it works or not.
1: On the good ship, Lollipop.
0: All right, there's your Secret Celebrity. Little music today. Pour me one of those. Who is that Secret Celebrity? Good ship, Lollipop. Don't have any lollipops giveaway today. We've got something even better. Pizza from Papa John's.

0: was done for.
1: Country's hottest dish, 103.7 WHHT. No winner yet, but let's get to the phone here. Let's see. Are you calling for a secret celebrity?
2: Yes.
1: Oh, you are? Okay. Didn't think I was going to get away. It took a while for you to get through. Let's see. Let's play it again here. Who is our secret celebrity?
3: On the gold ship, lollipop.
1: And my clue is, pour me one of those. Who is that?
2: It sounds like Shirley Temple.
1: It sounds like Shirley Temple. And it is. Congratulations. You have won. Did you get the clue? There's a mock. You ever heard of drinking a Shirley Temple? It's a mocktail.
2: Yes.
1: Yeah. Okay. So now it's going.
2: I'd went with Curly Top.
1: What's that?
2: I would went with Curly Top.
1: That would have been a better clue. Is that one of her? The names of one of her films? Curly Top.
2: And that's what they called her.
1: Okay. Now you don't remember when Shirley Temple films were new, do you? You're not. You don't go back that far. Okay. All right. Didn't think so. All right. What's your name? Where are you calling from?
2: Martha Harrison. I'm calling from Haywood.
1: Okay, Martha from Haywood. We haven't had a Haywood caller in quite a while. What's going on in Haywood? Any gossip? Well, better tell me off the air. Might get in trouble for that. Well, congratulations. What's your name one more time?
2: Martha Harrison.
1: Martha. Okay, thank you very much. Hang on the phone. I'll tell you how to get your pizza. You do sound like maybe you're too old for pizza, though, right?
2: No.
1: I thought only teenagers ate pizza.
2: No, everybody likes pizza.
1: Okay, all right. Well, thank you very much. We will tell you how to get your prize here coming up. Music from Luke Combs on the way on WHHT.
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9: But you should not fear this.
1: All right. Tell
9: this
1: me
9: is a good thing.
1: Tell me
9: thing.
1: Why change I should not fear.
9: So Dairy Queen has four new treats. One of those is a red, white, and blue patriotic slush. Doesn't that sound good?
1: Yeah.
9: With blue raspberry misty slush and festive star sprinkles.
1: They should call it something besides a slush, though.
9: But that's what it is.
1: Okay.
9: It's a slush. And
1: you got me on that.
9: They have the new strawberry mango flavored Mochi Blizzard treat.
1: Mm-hmm. All right.
9: So it's mango flavored Mochi. Am I saying that right? Mochi, M-O-C-I, M-O-C-H-I, Mochi pieces.
1: We're going to say
9: strawberry
1: yes.
9: Strawberry topping.
1: We're going to say yes,
9: it
1: you said
9: sounds
1: that.
9: Sounds delicious.
1: Convincingly, we'll say that. You said it convincingly.
9: There's
1: also, can you, I understand there's a little Spanish lesson you need for one of these things.
9: Yes, I'm going to get to that in just a sec.
1: Oh, okay.
9: There's also a Biscoff Cookie Blizzard treat.
1: Okay.
9: That sounds really yummy.
1: Now and say the Spanish thing.
9: The new Mexican-styled hot chocolate made with Abuelita. Which means granny.
1: Little granny or granny.
9: I don't understand this.
1: Yeah.
9: So it's a Mexican hot chocolate mix, choco chunks, fudge covered marshmallows.
1: And a little bit of tobacco juice in there, right?
9: When
1: I think about granny, first thing I think about is tobacco juice. And
9: I don't think of granny. That's not what I think of when I think of granny.
1: Kissing my face. I'm going to pass on the Abuelita. I'll take those choices. I'll probably not take the Abuelita.
9: Maybe that's what grandma would make with the Mexican hot chocolate mix. Maybe that's why they're calling it that. That's the only relation that I can figure out with it. Abuelita.
1: Abuelita.
9: Abuelita.
1: No me gusta backer juice, por favor. All right.
9: I don't think that's going to be good.
1: So try that at DQ. Those will come
9: out. Not with the tobacco juice anyway. Yeah. The Blizzard treat sounds amazing.
1: Those come out on Monday, you say, right?
9: Yes, June 29th. That's right.
1: Luke Combs.

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It's 6:56. Glasgow police have some very important new gear. Rodstein Bergen will inform you about that. Other news you want to know with Glasgow News 1 coming up. 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
2: 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We've got the forecast for your weekend in just a moment on this finally Friday that's on the way. But now let's get caught up on the news. Todd Steenbergen and GN1 brought to you by Berkman Feeds, Glasgow, Edmonton, and Bowling Green. 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
3: Good morning. Here's the latest from Glasgow News 1. Glasgow police officers are now carrying new trauma tourniquet kits provided by the TJ Community Mission Foundation and TJ Regional Health. Officials say 41 individual bleeding control kits will equip every officer with additional advanced bags going to school resource officers. Hospital staff also trained officers in the Stop the Bleed program so they can control severe bleeding and give life-saving care before emergency medical crews arrive. The Barron River Area Development District tried a new outdoor come-and-go community meeting this week at the Temple Hill Fairgrounds near Glasgow. About 21 people stopped by Tuesday to review development ideas, mark green stickers for approval or red for disapproval, and add their own suggestions on sticky notes. Officials say all of that feedback will be compiled and reviewed at quarterly meetings between Brad and Barron County. The Kentucky Center for Economic Policy has postponed its report and press call on opioid settlement funds until Tuesday at 10 a.m. The group says the report will offer the most comprehensive look so far at how the settlement money tied to the overdose crisis has been spent. Kentucky policy also plans to outline recommendations for how the restitution funds should be used in the future. The support agency says its medication safety programs for older adults in Barron County is growing. Working with 46 community partners, the agency is handing out free in-home Deterra pouches so people can safely deactivate and toss unused or expired medications. The group has already held 6 educational programs and 3 community events and plans to restock partner sites and attend more events this summer so older adults and caregivers can easily pick up free pouches while supplies last. Western Kentucky University officials say the leader of the Glasgow Regional Campus is moving into a new role. Dr. Derek Strode has accepted the position of Director of the Gatton Academy of Mathematics and Science at WKU. University leaders credit him with helping drive enrollment growth and expanding access to WKU programs across the region. Stephanie Pritchard will be interim director. For full details on these stories and more local coverage throughout the day, visit GlasgowNews1.com. I'm Todd Steenbergen.
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2: Good morning. It's 5 minutes after 7, 103.7 WHHT. Finally Friday. We've got a decent chance of getting rained on, at least for the first half of the weekend. For today, partly sunny. Good chance of showers and thunderstorms rolling in. High today, 86. Tonight and tomorrow, showers and thunderstorms likely. Low 72, high tomorrow 85. Then the Sunday, decreasing chance of showers and thunderstorms. Mostly sunny. Still a chance of getting rained on for Sunday. High of 91. Commerce Plaza 69. At Bully's, it's 71. Country's

0: 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Phone, keys, wallet. It's 7:18, finally Friday. Last night, a great night with the Louisville Orchestra. We greatly appreciate them every year. I keep thinking every year, as I do this time, that it was a record crowd.
1: Yeah.
0: I don't have the official. I don't want to do a Donald Trump and just pull that out of the air. But I think it is actually true that it was a.
1: All the pictures that I saw floating all over Facebook, it looked like it was a huge crowd.
0: We've got a good gallery on GN1.
1: Mm-hmm. I saw that too.
0: I took a lot of those pictures.
1: I saw that in the group text.
0: I don't want to brag. Go to the gallery on GN1. The best pictures, I think I have to say, are mine.
1: You did an excellent job.
0: Thank you. Thank you. I think I deserve a round of applause.
1: You do.
0: Also, man, I wore a lot of hats. I had the Secret Service for the mayor. I didn't sit beside the mayor and Terry Lou this time, but we sat behind them, directly behind them.
1: You were going to give a prize to the person who could guess who was in front of you?
0: Yeah, that was the mayor's back of the mayor's head and... wife, Terry Lou. Terry Lou got a little nervous because she couldn't keep an eye on me because I was sitting right behind
1: Well,
0: her.
1: I can't say that I blame
0: and
1: her.
0: And another weird thing happened. You know, my wife, she didn't wave the little American flags because they didn't pass any out, and she didn't bring any this time. But she did.
1: Yell bravo.
0: She yelled bravo. But here's the thing. I noticed after she started, there was a spattering of other people yelling bravo.
1: Really? Yeah.
0: And I'm thinking, that's just... People from Glasgow's Ritchie East Side, that's just not a thing they do.
1: She started a trend.
0: That's more of a European thing. But I did hear I'm a little surprised in her. Mm-hmm. So glad everybody came out. And I really think the Louisville Orchestra genuinely enjoyed playing in Glasgow. All right, looking forward to that again next year. And Luke Bryan is coming up next on WHHT on Finally Friday. Good morning.
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0: 103.7 WHHT. Got to hum along with that. Megan Maroney, Madison. It's 7:30 on Finally Friday. Lots going on, like June Dairy Day. They're going to have this, that, and the utter thing happening. That there's a funny joke. I don't care who you are.
1: Oh, my goodness.
0: So what else is going on for June Dairy Day?
1: So this is June Dairy Month.
0: Yeah.
1: And the People's Bank is celebrating, and they are inviting folks to come out and enjoy ice cream. They're going to have some delicious Legacy Dairy milk. I love Legacy Dairy. They'll have kids' activities, giveaways. All of this is happening from 10 until 2, and you can even see an adorable cow there.
0: All right. Now, will Todd Steinberg, he's going to be there. Is he going to be milking that cow?
1: I don't think so.
0: Because it's a calf.
1: I think, is it a calf or a cow?
0: I think it's an adorable, I've seen the word adorable attached to it. It can't be a cow and be adorable. It'd have to be a young
1: it
0: cow.
1: It could be. Okay. A cow could be adorable.
0: Irregardless, I'm hoping Todd Steinbergen will milk that thing.
1: Well, one thing for sure, it's going to be utterly fun.
0: Okay, there you go. You had to do it too. You stole my job. I worked so hard to come up with that joke, and you're just taking it as your own. But I love you. I'll let you do that.
1: I appreciate that.
0: So we've got our own newsman and farmhand, Todd Steinbergen with GN1.
2: Good morning. Here's the latest from Glasgow News 1. Glasgow police officers are now carrying new trauma tourniquet kits provided by the TJ Community Mission Foundation and TJ Regional Health. Officials say 41 individual bleeding control kits will equip every officer with additional advanced bags going to school resource officers. Hospital staff also trained officers in the Stop the Bleed program so they can control severe bleeding and give life-saving care before emergency medical crews arrive. The Barron River Area Development District tried a new outdoor come-and-go community meeting this week at the Temple Hill Fairgrounds near Glasgow. About 21 people stopped by Tuesday to review development ideas, mark green stickers for approval or red for disapproval, and add their own suggestions on sticky notes. Officials say all of that feedback will be compiled and reviewed at quarterly meetings between Brad and Barron County. A Glasgow quilter is bringing home regional recognition. Shelley C. Stouffer earned an honorable mention for her double wedding ring quilt at the 45th Annual Quilt Show and Competition in Knoxville, Tennessee. The Smoky Mountain Quilters of Tennessee hosted the June 19th and 20th event, which featured about 200 quilts and more than $7,800 in awards. The Barron County Fair continues today, starting with the Floral Hall, which is being held at the Barron County Extension Office. There are 11 different categories this year. Entries for the Floral Hall may be submitted between 9 and noon, with judging at noon. Tonight at 7, the KTPA Truck and Tractor Pull will be held at the fairgrounds, with carnival rides beginning at 6 p.m. For full details on these stories and more local coverage throughout the day, visit GlasgowNews1.com. I'm Todd Steinbergen.
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1: It's going to be mainly a rainy, kind of stormy, finally Friday.
0: Have a rain jacket or umbrella handy. Because we're going to be probably going to be quite a bit of sunshine, but also a threat of showers and thunderstorms. 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Small enough to know you, big enough to help. Partly sunny today, a good chance of showers and thunderstorms, high of 86. Tonight and tomorrow, showers and thunderstorms are likely, low 72. High tomorrow, 85. Sunday, mostly sunny. There's a 20% chance of showers and thunderstorms, kind of hot, high 91.
1: Currently, it's 71 and cloudy in downtown Glasgow.

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0: 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Stephen Wilson Jr. Weird song.
1: But you always say that.
0: But I always follow it up with, I like it.
1: You do.
0: That's Gary. 7:45, a quarter till 8. You'll like the Barron County Fair. Let's see. Last night they had wrestling. What's going on tonight, Kelly? Looks like it's going to be truck and tractor wrestling. Is that right?
1: What?
0: Truck and tractor. They're going to combine the truck and tractor pull with wrestling.
1: Are not.
0: They're going to, people are going to be wrestling their trucks and their tractors. It'll be quite a sight to see. A little dangerous. But, you know, you wear a helmet and that kind of helps things out. So that's going on tonight and tomorrow night at 7. The truck and tractor pull.
1: Okay, yeah, I see that now. Sorry, I was looking at next Friday. I was confused. I was like, next Friday says the dairy show, but that's jumping till.
0: Yeah, you went into.
1: That's jumping to July 10th. I apologize.
0: You jumped into a wormhole. Come on,
1: man. I did.
0: Earth
1: I did.
0: Kelly. All
1: so,
0: right, come back
1: yeah.
0: to us.
1: The floral hall, don't forget, that starts at 9 o'clock this morning at the Barron County Extension Office. Okay. So, yeah, everybody loves a good truck and tractor pull.
0: And if you go to the fair tonight, all right, y'all listen up here.
2: Three words for you. Treat. Yourself.
0: Treat yourself 2011. Once. Treat yourself to a funnel cake, all right? Kelly, you're going to go treat yourself to a funnel cake at the fair tonight.
1: You know, yesterday I was going to treat myself to a strawberry parfait because it was strawberry parfait day.
0: Treat yourself. You didn't
1: but
0: treat
1: I couldn't
0: yourself.
1: Find one. I couldn't find one anywhere.
0: Well, if you go to the fair, just tell you, try go to one of the carnies. Tell them you know Todd Belcher. They might give you a funnel cake. I don't know. You can try it. I wouldn't be surprised if they just gave you, just say Todd Belcher.
1: And they'll just automatically give you
0: one? Well, they might. They might. And let me know if they do.
1: I'll have to try that.
0: I'm in good. I've got carnies who are, I'm in with the carnies.
1: Are you?
0: That come to the county fairs. Yeah.
1: I had no idea.
0: Well, you know, I'm into networking, you know. So.
1: I don't believe you, Todd.
0: Well, again, go ahead and try it and then you'll believe me. or not. All right. We always believe Patty B with news from Nashville. What Nashville landmarks could be going up for sale? Patty will tell us about that, and then it's going to be music from Dustin Lynch and Mackenzie Porter on the way for Finally Friday, WHHT.
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7: 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And that, of course, is according to a report from the Tennessean. Now, the group also owns the Ryman Auditorium, even WSM Radio, as well as bars like Blake Shelton's Old Red and Luke Combs' Category 10. 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

thinking about some very important equipment the Glasgow Police is going to be acquiring. Todd Steenbergen has more on that and other stories from Glasgow News 1 at the top of the hour.

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2: Good morning. Here's the latest from Glasgow News 1. Glasgow police officers are now carrying new trauma tourniquet kits provided by the TJ Community Mission Foundation and TJ Regional Health. Officials say 41 individual bleeding control kits will equip every officer with additional advanced bags going to school resource officers. Hospital staff also trained officers in the Stop the Bleed program so they can control severe bleeding and give life-saving care before emergency medical crews arrive. The Barron River Area Development District tried a new outdoor come-and-go community meeting this week at the Temple Hill Fairgrounds near Glasgow. About 21 people stopped by Tuesday to review development ideas, mark green stickers for approval or red for disapproval, and add their own suggestions on sticky notes. Officials say all of that feedback will be compiled and reviewed at quarterly meetings between Brad and Barron County. A Glasgow quilter is bringing home regional recognition. Shelley C. Stouffer earned an honorable mention for her double wedding ring quilt at the 45th Annual Quilt Show and Competition in Knoxville, Tennessee. The Smoky Mountain Quilters of Tennessee hosted the June 19th and 20th event, which featured about 200 quilts and more than $7,800 in awards. The Barron County Fair continues today, starting with the Floral Hall, which is being held at the Barron County Extension Office. There are 11 different categories this year. Entries for the Floral Hall may be submitted between 9 and noon, with judging at noon. Tonight at 7, the KTPA Truck and Tractor Pull will be held at the fairgrounds, with carnival rides beginning at 6 p.m. For full details on these stories and more local coverage throughout the day, visit GlasgowNews1.com. I'm Todd Steenbergen.
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1: Kelly, I've lost my lucky dauber.
8: You better find it. What color is it?
1: I don't know. I think it's black. I think it's in the couch somewhere. It's kind of like next, sitting there with the remote control. I lost.
8: I didn't think there was such a thing as a black dauber.
1: All right.
8: mine would be pink. I know that's a surprise.
1: Been so long since I lost it, I forgot what color it is. Anyway, we've got your forecast. A lot of potential for rain, showers, and thunderstorms likely today, tonight, and tomorrow, and less of a chance by Sunday. High today, 86. Low tonight, 72. High tomorrow, 85. Sunday, up to 91. High atop Commerce Plaza, it's 73. At Richardson Field at Goren Park, it's 74. 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
8: Wade is stepping in from the Boys and Girls Club of Glasgow, Barron County. They have summer camp, and there he is as we speak.
1: He just walked in. Go ahead, grab that microphone.
8: Wade.
1: There you go.
9: Hey, what's happening?
1: On the spot.
9: What's happening? What's up?
1: I tell you what's not happening Monday. Kelly won't be here, Wade.
9: Oh, no.
1: She's going to be gone. She's going to be off Monday. You know what that means?
9: I do know what it means. It
1: means we can smoke cigars in the studio Monday.
9: That's right.
8: Mm-mm.
1: All right. Get away with it.
8: I'll be able to smell it on Tuesday when I come in here.
1: She does have a an evil sense of smell.
8: I do. That's my husband.
9: Evil and Kelly go hand in hand.
8: All right. Wade Copas.
9: Kelly McKay.
1: All right, I'm going to let you two arm wrestle while we play some more music. Shop Local coming up, 103.7 WHHT.

0: 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Good morning. Hey, good morning. And Wade is in with us from the Boys and Girls Club of Glasgow, Barron County. Welcome back, my friend.
1: Hola, ¿cómo estás?
0: Muy bien, ¿y tú?
1: Bien.
0: Gracias. Okay, that's about all I know.
1: I want to hear some John Anderson this morning.
0: John Anderson, okay.
1: Don't ask her on a straight to keep her
0: now. Wow, that's pretty good.
1: Thank you.
0: John Anderson, let me see what I can...
1: I don't want to hear swinging. I want to hear Seminole Wind.
0: I was going to play Straight Tequila Night.
1: Yeah, Straight Tequila Night. Yeah,
0: or Mississippi Moon. Or
1: Straight Tequila Night.
0: Okay.
1: Golden.
0: Okay, I got it.
1: It's golden.
0: I was going to play some Waylon, but since you said John Anderson.
1: Just in a John Anderson mood, you know.
0: Okay.
1: They still make that barbecue sauce? That's local-ish. Local-ish.
0: I don't really know.
1: It's inspired by France's barbecue, you know, that used to be in Monroe County.
0: What does that have to do with John Anderson?
1: Because he fell in love with France's barbecue sauce, the sauce they put on their shoulder, and he wanted to mass produce it.
0: Oh, I did not know that.
1: Yeah. The more you know.
0: Huh.
1: Yep.
0: Interesting. I had no idea.
1: They used to sell it at all the Houchins IGAs around.
0: Okay.
1: I don't know if they do anymore. I don't know if it's still a thing.
0: That's interesting. You'll have to find that out.
1: I will have to find that out. I'll have to do my research.
0: Because I don't even know what the name of it is.
1: John Anderson's Barbecue.
0: Oh, it is called?
1: Yes.
0: Well, I didn't know if it was a different name.
1: No, don't think so. Don't believe so.
0: Well, if somebody is listening and knows...
1: Has a bottle from 1996. Send it on in.
0: Or knows if they're still...
1: Yeah, in existence.
0: Making it.
1: Yeah.
0: Let us know. We would like to know. 270-651-3000. But first, let's say thanks to all of our sponsors this week. Of course, the Boys and Girls Club of Glasgow, Barron County. Also, Scooter's Coffee. Wellness Wednesday is presented by Bighorn Wellness. Also, thanks to Ashley Furniture Outlet and Bowling Green Wind Electric. We don't have a giveaway today, which I feel like Wade is on one, so we should have a very interesting, entertaining hour.
1: I have a half a can of Diet Mountain Dew I can give away.
0: I don't think anybody's going to want that.
1: May not have anything left by the time, you know, that comes.
0: I'm just glad to see that it's not one of those energy drinks.
1: Yeah, you know, I've...
0: I know you've backed off from those.
1: I have backed off quite a bit. Mm-hmm. It really affected my anxiety. And I don't know... Who was your Wellness Wednesday person?
0: Jillene Bighorn Wellness.
1: There you go. And she can attest that, anxiety affects a lot of people. So I noticed my anxiety really shot through the roof on days that I consumed a lot of energy drinks.
0: Mm-hmm.
1: So I tried to back off from those.
0: I am so proud of you for recognizing and being more aware of your feelings.
1: Yeah.
0: And
1: well, I'm not quit-
0: how it's affecting you.
1: Yeah, thank you. I've not quit cold turkey by any stretch, but I have backed off, I will say that. Good morning, Tabitha, and maybe Beth sitting in there with you. I don't know if you're in the parking lot yet or not. Probably are.
0: Good morning, Tabitha and Beth. They usually listen when you're
1: in. And maybe Beth's daughter, Lily. I don't know.
0: Okay.
1: I'm not there.
0: Good morning, anyone who might be listening from the Boys and Girls Club. And
1: good morning, anyone and everyone.
0: Yes.
1: Out there in radio land.
0: That too. So summer camp in full swing. Kids are having a great time learning and having a blast this summer.
1: You know, as John Anderson would say, summer camp is just a swing hand. It was bad, wasn't it?
0: That was bad.
1: Yeah, sir. Full force summer camp. We got field trips going out all the time. They went to the Wolf Creek Fish Hatchery.
0: I saw that.
1: Wednesday. Mm-hmm. Wednesday. Yesterday, our teens went to Crown Point Theater. I don't remember the name of the movie they watched. We've been to Jump Air Zone this week, and we have had a field day. A church,
0: mm-hmm.
1: A local church wanted to do that for our kiddos. So we had
0: block party.
1: Yeah,
0: on
1: block.
0: Tuesday.
1: Thank you,
0: yeah.
1: Block party. I couldn't think of the term.
0: Yeah,
1: we had a block party on Tuesday. That was fun. We have been to the new Joyce Driver Aquatic Center here in Glasgow. That's a beautiful place. Mm-hmm. City did a really great job with that. We've been a lot of places and seen a lot of things, and
0: still have lots of summer to go.
1: Yes, we sure do. We've got what, a month and a half, I believe, ish, left to go. So, it's been fun. It's been exciting.
0: Good.
1: And I think the kiddos are having a good time.
0: Well, all of the pictures and videos prove that they are having a really fun time. Just learning all kinds of new things and getting to go different places.
1: Right.
0: And
1: let me give another shout out. But not only did we have the church do the block party, but I think most every Friday, the Barron County Trojanette basketball team is going to come to the club and do a basketball camp with our kids. I'm not sure. I haven't heard if they're coming today because it's technically dead period in KHSAA.
0: Mm-hmm.
1: So I'm not sure if they're coming today, but like every other Friday this summer, they're going to come and, you know, just teach basic skills and do some fun basketball things with our kids. So shout out to them and Jessica Estes Wells, who is their FCA life coach, kind of threw that, put all that together for those girls and for us. And it's been a lot of fun. Kids have enjoyed that as well. So should be fun times. And I think, weather permitting, today we're going to have a water day and Glasgow Fire Department's going to come and spray our kids.
0: Oh, boy.
1: So I don't know, weather permitting, and you can tell me. It looks like a big front's moving in right now from the east.
0: Like there's a pretty big band. It looks like it's
1: from
0: in
1: the
0: Warren
1: west,
0: County.
1: Not from the east.
0: It's about to touch the county line, it looks like.
1: That's Warren County. Or Kelly?
0: Oh, yeah, that is. Sorry, I was looking at a county over. It looks like it's about to touch the Warren County line on the far west. It will be. Yep. So that means it will be here pretty soon. So,
1: do you ever want to be a weather person?
0: No.
1: Really?
0: Never.
1: Me either. I don't really understand it, but
0: I mean,
1: I can't even get my east and west right. So
0: I understand it more and more just over the years, having to come in and be on weather call, you know, in severe weather situations, having to be on the air.
1: Yep.
0: So, and honestly, I've learned a lot of that from watching Chris Allen.
1: Yeah.
0: You know, just learning his terms and watching him and that sort of thing. I am by no means a chief meteorologist or a weather chief or anything like that. I just pick it up and I say, look, it's moving in this direction.
1: Look, it's coming from your left.
0: There's a front coming.
1: It's coming from the left, maybe like top left.
0: I know it's not ever good if they're sheer, okay? If they're sheer.
1: Ominous clouds.
0: Yes.
1: That's a big term.
0: So, but it does look like it's going to be a pretty wet

0: Deep. So, but I did notice my deck was wet this morning.
1: 9 or 10 o'clock, I guess?
0: Yeah, I was already sound asleep at that time. So,
1: excuse me.
0: Was that a cough or a sneeze?
1: Cough.
0: Okay. I was going to say bless you.
1: C-O-U-G-H.
0: Okay.
1: Cough.
0: Let's talk about Scooter's Coffee for just a minute.
1: Let's do that.
0: Michaela was in with us yesterday. We gave away a $20 gift card to Scooter's, and they have some new drinks, new menu items there at Scooter's, and I know they have the double chocolate muffin. That is a fan favorite. Lots of folks love indulging in that. They also have iced cosmic brownie latte, cosmic brownie blender. They have the molten mallow dirty soda. They have several dirty sodas, in fact. They have their blenders, their hot espresso, cold brew.
1: Cold brew.
0: Yeah. Iced Red Bull infusions and the blended Red Bull infusions, their fizz drinks, shakes, smoothies, lemonade.
1: I can get with the shake now.
0: Yeah. Yeah. Of course, you can get coffee all day long. Their special brewed coffee, so whatever the coffee of the day is, you can get that till 1 o'clock. And then, of course, they have their kids menu as well. So there's lots of things to choose from on the kids menu.
1: They have egg salad?
0: They do not have egg salad. I'm sorry.
1: But everybody listening should scoot on over to coffee. Scoot on over to... whatever. You do it.
0: Scoot on down to Scooter's.
1: Thank you.
0: Yes. They do have a dollar delight menu. Just a heads up, you can spend a dollar and get their medium roast, flavor of the day, dark roast.
1: You want a medium roast? I'll give you one.
0: No, I don't.
1: All right, Two Tall Jones.
0: And it begins. Dollar hot tea, small hot tea, small iced tea. You can even get 3 mini donuts for a dollar or bottled water. So they have their Dollar Delights menu that you can use as well. Download the app and
1: scoot on over to Scooter's.
0: Yes, scan that and get free stuff. You get smiles when it's scanned, and then those smiles turn into free drinks, buy one get one, all different kinds of rewards that you can receive.
1: They're called smiles, though?
0: Yes, they're called smiles.
1: That's nice.
0: Yes. So Scooter's Coffee is located South L. Rogers Wells Boulevard in the Southgate Plaza Shopping Center. So go by there and see Michaela and their team and get yourself a treat or a caffeine fix this morning. Get your Friday. Kick it in gear.
1: Jumpstart your Friday with Scooter's.
0: Yeah. And Erica, I'm sorry, that coffee is really weak. I thought speaking of coffee, I made some coffee this morning and it's weak.
1: Just scoot on down to Scooter's.
0: Yeah, I should. She actually brought me some really good coffee yesterday.
1: It was Erica did?
0: No, Michaela did.
1: Sorry.
0: Michaela did. She brought me Scooter Doodle. She knows how much
1: Scooter Doodle.
0: That is one of their brews.
1: That's fun. Mm-hmm. What a fun name. Scooter Doodle. How can you say it?
0: It's kind of...
1: chasing your coffee with water.
0: Well, I'll tell you in a minute. It's kind of like a snickerdoodle.
1: Okay.
0: But it's Scooter Doodle. So
1: that's cool.
0: It's delicious. It's good stuff. Yeah. So my water, I always put my electrolytes in there in the morning.
1: Uh-huh.
0: And I ran out of my normal electrolytes and I used one of Kyle's, the LMNT electrolytes. And it's very citrusy and tart.
1: Okay.
0: So it is, I don't know. It's making my, yeah. Anyway. It's stronger than what I'm used to. All right. Wade is in the house this morning from the Boys and Girls Club of Glasgow, Barron County. And I know that you guys rely on the community to make donations throughout the year. And I know something that you guys have been looking for to help get through summer camp, beach towels and sunscreen, bottled water, popsicles, those types of things. Anything that you need to add to that list?
1: I'm sure. We have had a lot of excellent people bring, bottles of water weekly. And we've had a lot of popsicles come in. Not sure on the beach towels and swimsuits. We've had some sunscreen. But,

0: with our kids being outside, you know, part of the day, sunscreen's always important. It's, mm-hmm. You can look at the top of my head and find out.
1: Looking a little pink over there.
0: Yeah,
1: do you put sunscreen on your
0: peeling
1: head?
0: Too.
1: Uh-oh.
0: It's miserable. Anyway, yeah.
1: Do you put sunscreen on?
0: The importance of sunscreen for our children outweighs that of the importance for it for me, I guess.
1: Apparently.
0: Just do as I say, not as I do.
1: Uh-huh. Gotcha.
0: Your parents ever say that?
1: Oh, well, not really.
0: Really?
1: I mean, have you met my parents?
0: You weren't that good of a girl. Yeah,
1: yeah,
0: well,
1: but they
0: you
1: are.
0: You were feisty.
1: Oh, absolutely I was.
0: You were feisty.
1: Still am a little feisty at times.
0: Yeah. Going to bed at 7:30 at night. Anyway, yeah, we could always use sunscreen and towels and swimsuits for our kids. Things like that. Popsicles, I'm sure. I need to check our inventory right now. If Tabitha's listening, maybe she can tell me if we're good on popsicles. I know we've had a bunch come in. Had a bunch of water, but we could always use more water for our kiddos.
1: Because, mm-hmm. You know, one of them opens a bottle of water, takes two sips out of it, sets it down.
0: Forgets it, leaves it somewhere, gets knocked over. Like, yeah. Mm,
1: so, yeah, it's all sure the same. You guys go through a lot of bottled water.
0: Yeah, we do.
1: For sure. So, yeah, if you want to drop off a donation, you can. 701 Columbia Avenue in Glasgow, they would appreciate it. Monetary donations are always appreciated, too.
0: We do appreciate monetary donations. You know, they fund what we do, what we are able to give to our children. Also, I'm not going to break it today, but I will tease it.
1: Ooh, okay.
0: We've got something fun that's going to happen as a fundraiser here pretty soon. That I assure you, everyone hearing this will want a part of.
1: Everyone?
0: Everyone.
1: Okay.
0: Yep.
1: Okay.
0: That's all I'm going to say. I will also, I'll give this little hint too. If you drive by the Boys and Girls Club, you may catch a glimpse of something that has to do with it.
1: Okay. Okay.
0: I'll tell you when you play John Anderson. Since you're on the board, I'll tell you.
1: I was going to say, this is the first I've even heard anything about it, and I am on the board, and I don't even know. So this will be a surprise to me. All right. We will take a short break and play John Anderson.
0: We are good on popsicles. Tabitha just...
1: Okay. Is there anything that she says that we do need?
0: She said,
1: Tabitha?
0: She just said good on popsicles.
1: Okay. Well, let us know if there's anything that you for sure need right now. Would you like to do the honors and intro?
0: Yeah, sure. From 1993, here's John Anderson with Straight Tequila Night.
1: On WHHT.
0: If you really-

0: 7WHHT. You were so close. It was 1992.
1: Yeah, 92.
0: Double check my numbers.
1: 92. So we're also in need of Band-Aids.
0: Okay.
1: At the Boys and Girls Club. So beach towel, swimsuits, Band-Aids, water. Those are the things that you can, I'm not going to say easy, because for some people it would be easy. Some people it's not easy to buy anything.
0: Right.
1: So, yeah, if you want to get involved in that type of thing, mm-hmm. you can drop those off at 701 Columbia Avenue. And I told you what the big surprise was going to be. Don't you think that everybody listening would want a piece of that?
0: Yeah, for sure.
1: For sure.
0: Definitely want to get in on that.
1: Yes.
0: That's going to be a lot of fun.
1: Yeah, I agree. That's
0: a potential huge fundraiser for the Boys and Girls Club. So stay tuned for that.
1: I'll be here next month, right? About this time next month.
0: Mm-hmm.
1: Best
0: mm-hmm.
1: of my memory.
0: So it will have been released by then, right?
1: I imagine.
0: And maybe
1: I'll call you and I can come on.
0: We'll be running some commercials.
1: Maybe I can just interrupt somebody and come in here.
0: We'll be running some commercials too.
1: Yeah.
0: So yeah, just listen for that. Just wait for it. You'll find out more.
1: Yeah.
0: About the big fundraiser with the Boys and Girls Club. So all right, let's talk Ashley Furniture Outlet. They have this huge blowout. You may have seen the signs all over town or the parade of vehicles. It's like they come in threes, and they have the big 250th celebration, 250th anniversary celebration. Have you not seen that?
1: What? And
0: seriously?
1: Ashley Furniture?
0: Yeah.
1: They've not been open 250 years.
0: No, they haven't.
1: But the United States of America has.
0: Yes, yes. And so they are celebrating with the biggest sale in 250 years.
1: Oh.
0: Yeah. So, yeah, they've had people standing on the sidewalk. They've had these huge signs everywhere, and then this, like, entourage of vehicles with the signs on top of the cars.
1: I don't get over that side of town too often.
0: Well, the cars that have been driving through, they've been all over the place. I followed them onto the square the other day.
1: Yeah. Well, I go from Happy Valley Road to Columbia Avenue.
0: Yeah.
1: That's my route.
0: That's true. Macy G is cooking something in the microwave. Yeah, it smells really good.
1: What are you
0: good.
1: Firing up in there,
0: what
1: Macy?
0: What is that? Breakfast casserole.
1: Yeah. I knew it was familiar. My nose hairs were tingling.
0: That smells so good. I love me some breakfast. Anyway, Ashley Furniture Outlet, huge savings on living room sets, bedroom sets, dining room sets. I was trying to think of another word. Home office furniture. So if you are thinking of
1: working from home,
0: or maybe you already are, maybe you're working at the kitchen table and you're like, something.
1: That's what I do on some days.
0: Yeah. They have massive mattress savings. So if you're looking for a new mattress, now would be a really great time to buy. They have the Tempur-Pedic and Purple brands for sure. And if you're looking for something a little more firm, or if you like a softer mattress, somewhere in between.
1: I think you can just go lay on them, test them out.
0: You
1: were there, and I asked, I think last time I was here, you were going that day.
0: Mm-hmm. Mm-hmm.
1: Did you lay on some mattresses that day?
0: I did.
1: Because y'all are still shopping? Did you get, you know,
0: I have not yet. Okay. I have not yet.
1: Still in the market.
0: But we've not had time. And Kyle would have to go with me. I would not want to purchase a mattress without him. Yeah, no. Mm-mm.
1: They have Sleep Number at Ashley?
0: It
1: always intrigued me.
0: No.
1: You know, that you can adjust the whatever.
0: Yeah.
1: All right.
0: I think they do have maybe adjustable mattresses possibly there.
1: Maybe,
0: I don't know if it's called Sleep Number, but they have different ones.
1: Maybe I should just keep my mouth shut.
0: Or maybe you should just go by there. 204 South L. Rogers Wells Boulevard here in Glasgow. 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
1: Wow.
0: That's huge. 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Ashley Furniture Outlet here in Glasgow. 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If you'd like to join our conversation, we would love to hear from you. And If you have a question about the Boys and Girls Club, if you have a question about a donation or any of our sponsors, you are more than welcome to call in and chat with us this morning. Today is June Dairy Day. Did you know that?
1: Mm-mm, nope.
0: So it's June Dairy Month, and the People's Bank is celebrating with June Dairy Day.
1: Free milk?
0: Yes, Legacy Dairy Milk.
1: Called that.
0: And you know what else is made with milk?
1: Ice cream.
0: Yes.
1: Lieutenant Dan. Milkshakes.
0: Giveaways. They're even going to have, I think it's either a calf or a cow that will be there today.
1: They're going to give away a calf?
0: No. That will be there today. No, they're not going to give it away.
1: I think it's just the way you said it.
0: Yeah. There will be, there's a picture of a cow.
1: Mm-hmm.
0: I don't know if it's a calf or a cow. Regardless, there will be,
1: I don't know,
0: a farm animal there today. So this is happening at the Glasgow location, and it is from 10 until 2. You can swing by there and enjoy some delicious milk products. And
1: corner of Industrial Drive and
0: West Main.
1: Is it still considered West Main? When does it stop being West Main and turn into Bowling Green, old Bowling Green Road or New Bowling Green Road?
0: It would be New Bowling Green Road. So maybe at the
1: railroad,
0: red light.
1: Railroad tracks?
0: Or railroad tracks. I know it's, Esh's Utility Buildings is still considered West Main.
1: Okay.
0: So maybe railroad tracks or just past the railroad tracks.
1: Extension office-ish.
0: Yeah, maybe. That and extension office is West Main.
1: Okay. So maybe the railroad track.
0: Could be, possibly.
1: Or the outer loop.
0: Mm-hmm. Definitely. All right. So
1: anyway, go by there and get some milk and sign up for their Kasasa checking account.
0: There you go. Look at you.
1: Yeah.
0: You are on it this morning.
1: I'm versed.
0: Do what?
1: I'm versed.
0: You're versed. Yes, yes, you are.
1: And that's the People's Bank, folks.
0: That's right.
1: With the in front of it.
0: It's
1: across from a fire line.
0: Yes, it is.
1: Yeah, right across.
0: Kind of diagonal from fire line, right.
1: Or if you're old like me and Kelly, where Betty and Mildred used to be.
0: Yes.
1: Across from there.
0: Absolutely. And the People's Bank is where that yellow building used to be. Remember that? I don't remember what it was
1: but it was
0: a yellow building and they tore it down. I don't know. Was it a house at some point or was it a business? No, maybe it was a business. I can't remember what it was.
1: I don't remember.
0: You know, I was driving out 6880 the other day and I was trying to remember what it looked like.
1: I can see it in my head.
0: Just past the railroad tracks, you know, before the outer loop. Mm-hmm. I used to babysit for a family.
1: It was just really narrow through there. Really wide now.
0: It's hard for me to see it now.
1: I think it's just a bunch of farmland and just some houses.
0: Yeah. There was.
1: It's the People's Bank is also across from where the bread store used to be.
0: Mm-hmm.
1: Which is now HVAC Services.
0: That's right. Yeah.
1: So go check them out and get some milk and... Are they giving away ice cream or did you just say ice cream?
0: No, the Legacy Dairy Milk and ice cream. Giveaways.
1: And they're giving away a cow?
0: No, they're not giving
1: Kelly
0: away.
1: Kelly said they were giving away a cow.
0: I did not.
1: Go ask Terry if he can enter for the drawing for the cow. He won't have a clue. He'll be so confused.
0: Yeah, then he'll be calling me.
1: Yeah.
0: Kelly McKay?
1: Yeah, what is this all about?
0: Not giving away a cow. Just go see the cow.
1: You have
0: the calf.
1: You have that bald idiot on, and you let him say that on there? No, they are not giving away any farm animals, but they're giving away milk and ice cream.
0: And the Boys and Girls Club partners with so many different businesses. You all are so appreciative of your community partners.
1: Yes.
0: In fact, I bring the reason I say this is because you guys had posted this on your Facebook page. Food Lion
1: just
0: donated.
1: The subject on me.
0: I'm sorry?
1: Yes, go ahead.
0: They donated for your Juneteenth celebration.
1: Yes, they did.
0: Last Friday.
1: Buns.
0: Yeah.
1: Buns and other accoutrement.
0: Mm-hmm. That was very nice of
1: them
0: to do that. What a huge celebration that was. I can't remember what it was that I was doing the first part of it, and I was trying to get over there, and I got stuck here, and so I rolled in a little before 3, and of course, everything was wrapping up, and I got out, and I was talking to Gabby and Chloe, and It's like, I'm so sorry I didn't make it, but was it a successful day? And they're like, oh my gosh, yeah. There was no parking spaces available. You had to park up the road. Yeah. It was such a huge event.
1: You know, that was a week ago today, and I still have people that reach out or that I'll run into and talk, and people will say how great that event was. Mm-hmm. I was playing in a charity golf scramble, and that's why my head's peeling today.
0: Oh, were you at the chamber? Was that the same?
1: No,
0: I
1: was
0: the
1: at
0: chamber?
1: The other one. It's at the G Club.
0: Oh, the G Club. That's right. Yeah.
1: But yeah, I mean, what a great job Gabby did organizing that, and our staff for pulling that off. Just marvelous. They really showed out and did a great job with it.
0: Gabby works on this all year long, planning for this.
1: Yeah.
0: So
1: yes, she really does.
0: It's a lot. It takes a lot of planning to bring all of this together, and it's so worth it. So many kids love this event, and adults. I mean, it was for everyone to come out and celebrate Juneteenth. So, wonderful celebration. 270-651-3000. Okay, we'll be back in about 3 minutes. Going to play some Waylon now on WHHT.
2: The only two things in life that make it worth living

0: Texas. Little Waylon and the boys. It's 103.7 WHHT. Wade is in the house from the Boys and Girls Club of Glasgow, Barron County. It's finally Friday. I'm so thankful. You got big plans for the weekend?
1: No.
0: Okay. Did you just eat the microphone?
1: Yeah, I had it in my mouth.
0: Y'all
1: don't clean these?
0: Well, nope. Occasionally, but I didn't clean it from where I was on it. And I mean, Todd didn't clean this one.
1: I'm going to the Grove tonight.
0: Oh, yeah. Rod Davis is playing there tonight.
1: My buddy Jared Bagshaw is going to play a set, too.
0: Oh, okay. Maybe he's opening for Rod.
1: Yeah, I think so. He used to be the unit director of the Boys and Girls Club some years ago.
0: Jared Bagshaw, did you say? Mm-hmm. Okay, yeah.
1: He's now a teacher at Emmons County Schools. But he will be performing a set, and I believe he goes on stage at 8 o'clock. So I'm going to go by there and support him, weather permitting, as long as it's not coming to monsoon.
0: Yeah, hopefully it won't be. It says that, so Ry Davis, who I've had in studio, it's been a little bit, but he was in. It starts at 7 o'clock tonight. All ages show, and kids 12 and under get in free. Tonight, you can still purchase tickets if you head to the Grove's Facebook page. Mm-hmm. You can purchase those tickets. That would be a great show. Rye is very talented. I'm sure Jared is too. I don't believe I've ever heard him.
1: Jared's talented. And then I think the tickets, you can purchase them online for a little discount, or they're $15 at the door, I think.
0: Okay. All right. I was at the Grove last Saturday.
1: Last Saturday?
0: Mm-hmm.
1: Who was at the Grove last Saturday?
0: They had some bluegrass music.
1: Oh, that's right. I heard it. I can hear it from my house.
0: Oh yeah, I guess you could. Yeah. I guess you could. So it was a fun day. Sam Locke and friends. That's who it was. Live music, and hung out with some friends, and had a couple of food trucks there.
1: Yeah,
0: and
1: nice.
0: it was a really nice afternoon. You know, it wasn't extremely hot, and of course the Grove is pretty well shaded there.
1: Yeah.
0: And we found a table that had some shade and hung out for couple hours and just had a really nice time.
1: Yeah.
0: It was a perfect Saturday. So
1: sounds like it.
0: Mm-hmm.
1: And I guess tomorrow I'm gonna go watch Teo play golf, weather permitting, in a tournament. He's playing in a tournament. I'm just going to watch.
0: I don't know if the weather's gonna be good for that.
1: Yeah, I don't know. I might caddy for him a little bit.
0: Yeah.
1: And then gonna make up some new TikTok recipes I found, I think, tomorrow afternoon.
0: Ooh, can you tease us? What are you gonna
1: make? I'm a big dip guy. Mm-hmm. Not skull or any of that, but like, you know, food dips.
0: Mm-hmm.
1: I found a new Rotel-ish dip.
0: Mm-hmm.
1: Queso and chorizo and some other things.
0: Ooh.
1: Yeah, there's some other things I'm gonna try. I think Tao might, you know, Kim's out of town, so I think Tao needs something to do.
0: Okay.
1: So we may see what we can come up with. Maybe we'll start our own business. Catering
0: dips.
1: Dips to people. Tailgate food.
0: Get your dip from the dips. I'm kidding.
1: That was worse than my joke I made earlier. Tailgate. Tao's tailgate accoutrement.
0: Okay.
1: Coming soon. Facebook page coming soon.
0: Mm-hmm. Okay. All right. Bowling Green Wind Electric is also one of our sponsors.
1: I was going to pay for an ad on Shop Local, but I guess I won't now. Keep on.
0: Oh, that's funny. So I swung by there yesterday. I was in Bowling Green, and I went by to see Sean and the staff there. I was really focused on some of their ceiling fans because we would love to have a new ceiling fan for our bedroom. And they have so many to choose from. There's so many different light fixtures. And their showroom is absolutely beautiful. I didn't settle on one because, again, I want Kyle to go with me and help me pick it out.
1: You said the same thing last month about the mattress and the ceiling fan.
0: Well, it takes us a minute. Look, listen.
1: Pull the trigger, Fanny.
0: Listen. Listen, okay?
1: Listen, Linda.
0: I've been saying since 2018 I was going to get windows at Window World, and guess what? It's finally happening. It's taken this
1: long.
0: 8 years. A little bit at a time. A little bit at a time.
1: All right, Johnny Cash.
0: So, I'll eventually get one. I was just looking. I was window shopping.
1: Window shopping.
0: I do that a lot. because you can't always afford to buy.
1: That's true.
0: Yet. So,
1: but with the great deals at Bowling Green Wind Electric,
0: yes,
1: you can. Anybody can afford.
0: Yes, Sean can take care of you. 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
1: You know how many solar lights I've been through?
0: Oh, I bet a lot.
1: Since the first of the year?
0: Yeah.
1: Too many. It's all cheap.
0: Yeah, you ought to invest.
1: Invest in the best at Bowling Green Wind Electric.
0: 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It was one of the earliest wind electric locations in the country. So they've been around for quite some time. And Benton Jolly, who is a Glasgow boy, he owns that location and went to school with Benton, knows family, Mrs. Jolly. And so very, very familiar with them. And they do a lot for the community. I know they've partnered with the Boys and Girls Club of Bowling Green in the past. They've also partnered with Brass and some other nonprofits as well. So they do their best to give back to the community.
1: Yeah, it's on Lover's Lane there.
0: It's
1: not on Lover's Lane.
0: On Pettigo Way. So it's off of Lover's Lane. Yeah. Yeah. And it's just right off Lover's Lane. As soon as you turn off of Lover's Lane, and I forget the name of that road. I looked at it yesterday. But then you turn right immediately onto Pettigo Way or off of Scottsville Road, directly off of Scottsville.
1: Is that Kim Bell Way that cuts over to Scottsville? I know where you're talking about. It's got the roundabout.
0: Yeah.
1: Like you're going to Sam's Club.
0: It might be that. That might be the road. I can't remember.
1: But if you're on your way to Bowling Green or coming home from Bowling Green to Glasgow or the surrounding community and you're traveling down Lover's Lane, after you stop into Sparrow there, the new Sparrow and Moe's gas station, get you a burrito or a slice of pie. Just go by and see our friends, Sean.
0: Bowling Green Wind Electric.
1: Bowling Green Wind Electric on Pettigo Way in Bowling Green.
0: 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So you guys are studying or learning about different cultures during summer camp this year. So you guys have spent each month learning about different cultures.
1: Yep. Yeah, it's been great for our kids to experience, you know, things that maybe they aren't familiar with. I guess experience is the wrong word, but learn about things that maybe they're not familiar with and how different folks live across the world and not just what you see in Glasgow and Barron County. There are more cultures to learn about and cherish and embrace and all that stuff. But the kids have had a great time doing it. Mm-hmm. So it's always fun to give them a theme, you know.
0: This week has been a fun week, I'm sure, to see the kids dress up. It's been different dress up days.
1: Yeah.
0: And today is BGC World Traveler Spirit Day. So of course, you're wearing blue and white, or you can dress in your best Boys and Girls Club attire. So I bet there's lots of blue and white at the club today.
1: Got my Boys and Girls Club blue on.
0: Mm-hmm.
1: Just for today.
0: Mm-hmm. You wear that quite a bit, though. The blue?
1: Yeah. I mean, 90% of everything too. I own is blue.
0: Yes.
1: Brings out my eyeballs.
0: I was about to say, it brings out your eyes, Wade. So yeah. Anything coming up next week? Or, well, I know you've already teased what you guys are going to be doing, but is there anything that we should know about with the club that we can be a part of or that we should...
1: Next week.
0: Or in the next few weeks, even.
1: Yeah, and, you know, some of those things we're not ready to reveal yet because we want to have all the details before we put it out there. But I will mention that next Friday we will be closed in observation of Independence Day.
0: Mm-hmm.
1: That will be July 3rd. We will be closed. So, yeah. I mean, for our kids, there's something fun going on every single day in every single area at the club. So as far as like those things, please, please, please like our Facebook page and follow us so you can see what all the kids are learning about, getting experience, see the smile on the kids' faces, the field trips they go on, all that stuff. We have really done a great job in putting it out there. Chloe does a fantastic job with that stuff. So go check us out on Facebook and keep up with all the fun things that we are doing with our children and the fun things that they're learning about and getting the experience. It's going to be a good time, I promise.
0: I love watching all the videos and all the pictures.
1: Yeah.
0: They look like they're having a really great time.
1: Absolutely.
0: So. Lots of smiles there at the Boys and Girls Club for sure. 270-651-3000, 651-3000. We're going to play Luke Bryan now. We'll be back in 3 minutes with Shop Local on 103.7 WHHT.

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0: Okay. Okay, we've only got a few minutes left. I'm sorry if it's been a painful hour. I'm just, it's been a struggle this week for me. If I'm being totally transparent, it's just been a hard, heavy, just fatiguing week. I don't know. I'm going through it this week for some reason. I don't know what it is. I'm struggling mentally a little bit.
1: Yeah.
0: And
1: I get that.
0: I try to find my few moments, like Jill and I were talking about on Wednesday, our happy places.
1: Mm-hmm.
0: And even if it's for just a few minutes, and I've been trying to go to that happy place every morning. So I was there this morning and I went yesterday morning. So sitting out on our back deck and watching the sunrise, watching the different colors of the sky, drinking my coffee, listening to the birds, and just having some peace and quiet. I've been trying to really intentionally find those happy places. And we discussed those, and we had some callers on Wednesday let us know where their happy place is, what makes them happy. And we talked about her sessions and the length of her sessions. And, you know, we talked about her new book, which is Tending the Forest. She has several new books. I mean, she's constantly writing new books. And you can find those on Amazon. I don't know. I need to talk with her, see if she's selling those locally in Nadine West. I'm not sure if she is or not, but it's possible.
1: You know where my happy place is?
0: The golf course?
1: No, even above that.
0: I don't know.
1: Buffalo Wild Wings.
0: Oh, okay. You love the food.
1: I love food.
0: Food, okay. So that's your happy place.
1: That is my happy place.
0: All right.
1: It's one of them. Golf course is another one. I like being
0: on the
1: golf course.
0: Yeah, that's what I was going
1: to. My bed, scrolling TikTok. It's pretty happy.
0: Making dips.
1: Listen, making dips.
0: Little dippy dip.
1: Mm-hmm. Mm-hmm. Sometimes I'll just make food, and then just to make it, I won't even eat it. I don't know how many times. That's happened to me a lot. Like, by the time I get done making it, I'm like, I'm not hungry now.
0: But don't you eat it later?
1: Yeah, not a big leftover guy.
0: Really?
1: Just the enjoyment of making it.
0: Okay.
1: And I like, you know, having other people try it. I like doing that.
0: I like doing that too. But if I'm going to make it, I'm going to eat it at some point. At some point, it's going to happen. But Jill, if you are struggling with finding your happy place, maybe you don't have a happy place, and maybe you need that. Maybe you need that peace and that calming, less anxiety feeling. Yep. Jill can help you find that, and she is a clinical hypnotist. She has over 35 years of experience and could help you overcome your anxiety, your trauma, addiction, and she can do that through the power of hypnosis. So if you are seeking a personal transformation, maybe your family is going through something, she does offer family therapy, couples counseling, interactive teaching groups, and you can work on tools together each week and learning how to communicate respectfully, safe ways to address conflict, and there's all sorts of things that she can help you.
1: I need some of that for sure.
0: Well, Jill is wonderful. She is just fantastic. She offers a lot of free things on her website, bighornwellness.com, and you can go to that website and, you know, just kind of search on it. It's really easy to look through, and maybe there's some things on there, some tools that you may be able to use that she offers for free.
1: My ADHD is ADHDing today. Mm-hmm. And yesterday I had a migraine.
0: Oh.
1: I have not had a migraine that bad in 10 plus years.
0: Oh, wow.
1: That was an all day thing. And I think I'm just coming out of it today.
0: Mm-hmm.
1: You know, got my eyes open and all the things.
0: Mm-hmm.
1: And just feel, I'm a little groggy, but I am everywhere.
0: Yeah.
1: Like, this traffic down here has got me mesmerized.
0: You're all over the place.
1: There's no way that I could sit here and, like, work.
0: Mm-hmm.
1: You know what I'm saying?
0: Yeah.
1: I would be like, oh, that's a... Look at that. Chrysler minivan. You know, things like that.
0: Yeah,
1: other happy place is why I did this while ago, if you saw that.
0: Yeah.
1: Is having my, lately it's been 90s country.
0: Yeah.
1: On my Bluetooth speaker at home.
0: Okay.
1: And just kind of vibing and dancing in my kitchen.
0: Okay.
1: Yeah.
0: I like it.
1: Eating some snacks.
0: Mm-hmm. Sounds like a fun time.
1: That's my happy place right now. That's probably my number one happy place right now. In my kitchen. Mm-hmm. Just vibing.
0: Whatever makes you happy. If it's for just a few minutes.
1: That's right.
0: You can contact Jill at 307-300-3700. That's 307-300-3700. You can also email her, jill@bighornwellness.com. You can find her on Facebook and bighornwellness.com. You can also... she is located on the third floor of our building, so she is right below us. That's where her office is.
1: I do have a question, and I'm sure that a lot of people listening that may be interested in what Jill does might have the same question. Does she accept insurance? Do you know?
0: I really don't know.
1: Okay. I know that.
0: I don't think she and I have ever discussed that.
1: Some therapists and counselors do, some don't. So I was just curious.
0: It would be worth a call to ask.
1: Yeah, that's
0: so
1: right. Email her at jill@bighornwellness.com.
0: That's right. Okay. All right. We are wrapping things up. Wade, thank you so much for being here this morning.
1: Yeah, you're welcome. Thanks for having me.
0: Anything that you would like to add?
1: Yeah. If you see me out in town this weekend and I still have this neck beard, just remind me to shave. Look at this.
0: I see it.
1: Look at how white.
0: I see it. I clearly see it over here.
1: What a shame.
0: Shave.
1: Well, I can't do that right now.
0: You should have shaved this morning or last night.
1: I just said I had a migraine all day long.
0: I'm joking.
1: You're getting me in my real form today. It's my true form.
0: I know your true form.
1: And I'm also letting this mustache grow into what looks like I could be a character in Tombstone. You see it? It's over my lip already.
0: I see that.
1: Looks good, don't it?
0: Good for you. I like it.
1: It's growing into my mouth. It's fun.
0: Yep. All right. Have a great day.
1: You too.
0: Thanks to all of our sponsors. Bowling Green Wind Electric, Ashley Furniture Outlet, Wellness Wednesday, presented by Bighorn Wellness, Scooter's Coffee, and the Boys and Girls Club of Glasgow, Barron County. 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

0: John Morgan, Kid Myself on 103.7 WHHT. Finally, Friday. I'm Kelly McKay, and Jessica Warren has joined me in studio from the historic Rail Park and Train Museum. Good morning.
1: Good morning. Happy Friday.
0: Yes, yes. And the countdown is on to BG Wine Fest, which is happening on July 11th. This is always a huge event. So many people come out for this because it's not just a wine tasting. It's not just wine, but there's so many other things going on too.
1: Absolutely. It is so much fun. And this is our 8th year putting on this event.
0: Oh,
1: and
0: wow.
1: It's crazy. It's so much fun. We absolutely love it. So, you know, as you said, it's not just wine sampling, but, you know, what happens? The general admission ticket includes 10 sampling tickets. Mm-hmm. So our guests come in the door, they get registered, they're handed a wine tote that holds up to 6 bottles of wine, and then they go in into the air-conditioned lobby, which is very important on July 11th because it's probably going to be hot.
0: Yes.
1: And we have about 12 different wineries that are there. And Kelly, I like to think of it, you know, these are the farmers who grew the grapes, who came up with the recipes, who bottled the wine, came up with the labels, and you go up to them and you say, you know what, I really like a buttery Chardonnay, for example, or, you know, a sweet rosé, and they say, try this wine. So you have your 10 sampling tickets. You can purchase more sampling tickets if you want to try more. You're welcome to. And then you can purchase that bottle of wine that you fall in love with and then put that in that wine tote. Head out the front doors. There are going to be boutique shopping out there, different vendors set up, 4 different food trucks, as well as live music. So then you can open up that wine, enjoy it, listen to the music, dance a little bit, and just enjoy the atmosphere. And it is so much fun.
0: It really is. And all the money raised, of course, goes back to the historic Rail Park and Train Museum.
1: Well, it's actually a joint fundraiser. So
0: okay.
1: It is put on in conjunction with the Kentucky Wineries Association. This is the only wine fest that takes place in the Bowling Green area that is by the Kentucky Wineries Association for this. So it's sanctioned by them.
0: Okay.
1: It's a big deal. And, you know, they need the funds as well. So we split that to help both of us better ourselves.
0: Okay. That sounds like a wonderful plan. So this is coming up on Saturday, July 11th. It begins at what time?
1: Well, that's a great question. So it starts at noon for the general admission tickets. Mm-hmm. But we also offer a VIP ticket. So it includes everything I just shared, as well as 4 additional sampling tickets of wines that are not offered.

0: or to the general admission ticket holders. And they also knew for this year, we have a VIP tent, and we'll have some lawn furniture in there that Pool and Spa Depot is letting us borrow. And then it also includes a snack. So there's a little bit more to that VIP ticket, and the cost isn't that much higher. But those VIP ticket holders also get in at 11. So they get into those wineries early. They are limited, and already two-thirds of those tickets are sold. So last year they sold out. I fully anticipate they will sell out again this year.
1: Definitely. And the ticket price you mentioned goes up after the 30th?
0: That's right. So, on the end of the month, the ticket prices will be increasing again. So, you definitely want to get your tickets now. Go on historicrealpark.com, drop down from the events page, and go to BG Wine Fest. Super easy to get your tickets. And again, they will be increasing on July 1st. So, you want to get them now. Mm-hmm. I do also want to mention that every group needs a DD, and we have a driver's ticket that is just $5. Of course, it doesn't include wine sampling, but it does get you in for the live music and, just the festivities, the shopping, the food trucks, so you can enjoy that and have a safe, sober ride home.
1: All right. Perfect. Thanks so much for being here this morning and giving us all the details for the BG Wine Fest 2026.
0: My pleasure. Thanks for having me on.
1: You're welcome. We're going to kick off 8 in a row right after this.
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Coming up next, we're going to talk with Shannon Hunt with Friends of Barron River Lake and State Park. Fireworks set for July 4th. We have all the details on the way. Here's Lady A continuing this 8 in a row on WHHT.

0: Jericho Wetzel, Hurts Like You on 103.7 WHHT. It is America's 250th anniversary. So excited to be celebrating this. And July 4th is 1 week from tomorrow. Shannon Hunt is in studio with us from Friends of Barren River Lake. Good morning.
1: Good morning, Kelly. So great to be here.
0: Yes, so happy to have you. Big celebration plan for next Saturday there at the lake. So what are some details that you can share with us?
1: Absolutely. You can always count on Barren River Lake to present the most incredible fireworks show. We're going to have that this year. You know, the beach is closed, but we're still allowing the gates to open and parking to be at the beach. So come out early and stake your claim because you know how it fills up.
0: Mm-hmm. Very fast.
1: As you get closer to the fireworks, it just... you know, crazy. So if you want to pick that spot, come early. They're going to open the gates at 10, and there's going to be food trucks out there to eat lunch and, you know, and just enjoy your day, you know, before the fireworks start.
0: All right. So what kind of food trucks are you going to have that day?
1: We have just different ones. I don't have the list with me, but just about any variety of food and snacks will be out there.
0: Okay. And there is a boaters parade that is taking place at 2 o'clock that afternoon. So tell us a little bit about that.
1: Yeah. We added that this year just, you know, for the 250th. And what's going to happen with that? Any boater that wants to participate in that, we encourage them to decorate their boat and come out to Walnut Creek Marina between 12:30 and 2 to register your boat. It's going to be a real fast, simple registration process. Each boat will get a number. And then the actual parade will start at 2 from Walnut Creek Marina. And they will... go towards the state park in a line, and it should be fun, exciting to watch that come through. Everybody's excited,
0: and they'll be decorated in all of the patriotic colors, you know, red, white,
1: fun
0: and blue.
1: To see, you know, wherever you are, just look for that.
0: That's right. So that will be a lot of fun on that Saturday afternoon, mm-hmm. and the fireworks, of course, that will take place at 9 o'clock.
1: Yeah, you know, right after dusk, there will be, you know, it's going to be a great show for everybody to enjoy.
0: Bring your lawn chairs, your picnics, you bring your blankets, grab some food there from the food trucks, and just make a day of it with you starting to park at 10 o'clock. And you said you'll have to pay to park if you are on the beach parking
1: lot. That's right. You know, bring $20 and cash only, because we have no way to, you know, accept payment, card payment. So cash only for that special parking at the beach. Yes.
0: But every place else you can park for free.
1: You can.
0: Wherever you can find.
1: Yes, Okay. Absolutely.
0: All right. Well, we are a proud sponsor along with our sister station WCLU. And I know you're grateful for your other sponsors as well.
1: Absolutely. Our presenting sponsor this year is 2B Properties. They do RV and boat storage, not just on Barren River Lake, but other popular lakes as well. So we're excited to have them on board. And then all the four marinas are, you know, sponsors. They're wonderful. We love our marinas.
0: All right. So make plans to be part of the 4th of July celebration. The fireworks on the lake, absolutely beautiful. That glow from the lake, it's something that is incredible. I mean, the view is amazing.
1: Yeah, you can't beat that off the lake, seeing the reflections. And it's a great atmosphere. If you've never been, you know, give it a chance and come out.
0: All right, Shannon, thanks so much for being here this morning. And thanks to Friends of Barren River Lake for putting this on and celebrating the 4th of July.
1: And thank you all for being our media sponsor. We appreciate you.
0: You are so welcome.
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finally Friday, and June Dairy Day is just getting started at the People's Bank. I'll give you more details on that coming up later this hour. Watching for those raindrops to start falling here in downtown Glasgow. Music on the way from Rascal Flatts, Nate Smith, and here comes Darius Rucker.

103.7 WHHT. Our brand new WHHT t-shirts are here. Whenever you see us out and about over the next few weeks, make sure you say, hey, I want one of those t-shirts. Thanks to our friends at Fireline Outdoors, Paul's Lawn and Turf, and Blue Crystal.

ranch hand in a pinch, man. Hotter than the red on the cattle brand. Cause she's a gold digger with a quick trigger. A cast iron skillet swinging lid flipper. Now he's a double wide on the county line. Sipping on a six pack of Lone Star Light. She did him dirty, took him to the

0: HT, it's June Dairy Month, and the People's Bank is celebrating with June Dairy Day. That's happening right now at their location, 1300 West Main Street here in Glasgow. They're going to have some of that delicious legacy dairy milk, ice cream. They'll have tons of giveaways. They have some booths set up from the Kentucky State University and Barron County FFA. Plus, I hear a cow or a calf will be there too. So take the kids, enjoy the day. That's happening until 2 o'clock this afternoon. And Eight in a Row starts up next.
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Fair festivities continues through today. 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

93.7 WHHT. Remember me telling you about Bailey Zimmerman destroying that hotel room, causing about $16,000 worth of damage? Well, those charges have been dropped. Yes, case was dismissed after full restitution was made. He took responsibility immediately, issued a public apology, and said that he was deeply sorry for his actions. Here he is with Chef.

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I'm going to play the new one from Charles Wesley Godwin in just a little bit. Jordan Davis, here's the latest from Graylin James, Water at a Wedding on WHHT.

0: Hills, Wesley Godwin with Better That Way on 103.7 WHHT. It's Kelly McKay, finally Friday, and there's an entire host of things to celebrate today. So take your pick. It's Beautician's Day, Forgiveness Day. It's also National Chocolate Pudding Day, National Coconut Day. Put the lime in the coconut. Yeah, I can't sing. I'm sorry. It's National Food Truck Day. Yum, yum. And I wish that I had known this before. It's Take Your Dog to Work Day. Presley would have loved coming in and hanging out with Mama today. Maybe I should go home and get her at lunch and bring her back for the rest of the afternoon. It's also my sister's birthday, Emily Dixon, celebrating her birthday today. So happy birthday, sis.
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0: Hey, I'm Patty B. Dolly Parton has been sick, but that didn't stop her from being a part of opening her first ever travel stop. On Wednesday, of course, they did the ribbon cutting there, and Dolly herself came out to cut that ribbon with the crowd in a tizzy. The best part, it was a true surprise because no one, not even media, knew that Dolly would be there until about 5 minutes beforehand when they made the announcement. Now, Dolly came out and greeted everyone and thanked them for coming. She even took a friendly jab at Bucky's by saying, well, I couldn't leave it to the Beavers. Of course, if you would like to make a stop at Dolly's travel stop, you can do that too. It's in Cornersville, Tennessee. That's just over an hour outside of Nashville. That's a look at your news from Nashville, brought to you by Luxury Garden Center on 103.7 WHHT.
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shot at some showers and thunderstorms today with a high of 86. More the same tonight, low 72. Showers and storms likely tomorrow, high 85. I'm out of here. Patty B is stepping in for Jay Turner next. Have a great week.

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1: 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Don't forget, weather permitting, tonight at the Grove, you can catch live music from Rye Davis with special guests Brandy Davis and Jared Bagshaw. That all begins at 7 o'clock. Here's Chris Young.

0: That is Stella Lefty featuring Vincent Mason with Something to Lose, 103.7 WHHT. It's Patty B. Well, Charlie Daniels Jr. didn't have anything to lose. As a matter of fact, he had a whole lot to gain. And, well, you can too if you go watch it. Charlie Daniels, the original, is back in action in a unique way in a new video that has him in the song My Home. It's a full video, by the way. And not only that, Daniels Jr., Charlie Daniels Jr., he was learning the ins and outs of the AI-powered video platform. And what started out as just a slideshow of his dad to the song ended up being a full-on video. So it's pretty cool. And if you want to go watch it, well, you know where to find it. It's all over the internet. 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

103.7 WHHT. Well, you'll be able to catch this guy next Saturday at Macy's 4th of July fireworks special. The one and only Post Malone with Blake Shelton. 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

Friday. Be sure and have an umbrella close by. Showers and thunderstorms are expected, mainly this afternoon, though. Highs today topping out at 86 tonight. More showers with a low of 72. We got 73 degrees here in downtown Glasgow.

0: 93.7 WHHT. It's Patty B here on this finally Friday. If I sound a little more perky, it's because my son hooked me up with a new coffee. Now, he didn't tell me the name of the coffee. He just said, Mom, you've got to try it. So they stayed the night with us last night, and he got up this morning and fixed it before I ever got in the kitchen, and I'm okay with that. And let me tell you something. It is good. And as soon as I figure out the name of it, I'll let you in on it, too, because it not only makes me feel good, it tastes good. And I'm all about the taste. For 103.7 WHHT.
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Friday. I think everybody's ready for the weekend. The square is busy. We got all kinds of music on the way. Morgan Wallen coming up for you. Miranda Lambert, too, with one of my favorites. But first,

103.7 WHHT. Going to see some showers and thunderstorms rolling in. Highs today at 86 overnight. Still a chance of showers with a low of 72.

0: 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It's Patty B here on your finally Friday, and a new study is out. It says that just a 5-minute walk can offset the harm you are doing by sitting too long. So those of us that have to work in an office, just, take a 5-minute walk, you know, back and forth to the bathroom about 20 times. That's what I'm going to go do. I got a break right now. We're 103.7 WHHT.
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since I'm on the topic of walking today, you know who walks more than 5 minutes? Our nurses. They walk 4 to 5 miles per day. And it's probably because they're bringing us our medicine. 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
1: 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Hey, it's Patty B. Welcome to your finally Friday. The weekend is here. And listen, if you're on a health kick or you're just thinking, I need to add a few more healthy items to my diet, well, grab yourself a sweet potato. Or as my grandpa used to say, sweet tater. All right, you grab one of those and they'll make you healthy. As a matter of fact, they say the sweet potato is the healthiest food. It contains twice the daily recommended amount of vitamin A, vitamin C, potassium, fiber, and at least 10 other vitamins. So, yeah, who needs that multivitamin at my age? I'll just go get me a sweet potato, as Houston used to say. 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

93.7 WHHT. Well, if you are making plans to head out to Beaver Creek Park tonight for Movies Under the Stars, tonight's event has been postponed due to inclement weather, of course, rain moving in on us today and tonight. So just know they'll have another one. Matter of fact, another one's rolling around in July for you. 103.7 WHHT.

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0: country's hottest hits, 103.7 WHHT. It's Patty B here on this finally Friday. And, well, I know Alan Jackson is wrapping up things, but not before he does something for the one person that holds the key to his heart, his wife Denise. Of course, they've been married for like 46 or 47 years. They've been together for 50. And, of course, she was a cheerleader, and they're just a great couple. I mean, it's that love story we all want to have when we get older and say, oh, we spent all this time together. But the one thing Alan's got on the rest of us is he can take those songs that meant something to him when they were younger and make them his own. And that's exactly what he has done. As a matter of fact, he released a heartfelt cover of Orleans, Still the One, for her on her birthday. And yes, yes, it is all over the internet. And I encourage you to go take a listen. It's so sweet. We're 103.7 WHHT.
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100.7 WHHT. Did you know that today is Beautician's Day? And I got to give a big thank you to all of you beauticians out there for making us all pretty. It's Stella Lefty now. On a train.

0: That is Alexandra Kay, Straight for the Heart, 103.7 WHHT. It's Patty B here on this finally Friday. And have you guys been noticing a lot of the UPS and FedEx trucks? Well, matter of fact, I just literally saw two come around the square together, back to back, all right? They're everywhere. You know why? Because Amazon Prime Days are happening now. As a matter of fact, they end tonight. So if you're looking for those sweet deals, the clock is literally ticking. And, you know, if it's raining where you're at, I know you're ordering something. I mean, that's what we all do, right? We're 103.7 WHHT.
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1: Well, if you're heading out to the Barron County Fair, you might want to check on things before you go, as rain is setting in this afternoon. Highs about 86 overnight. More rain is expected to continue with a low of 72. It's Zach Top now on WHHD.

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93.7 WHHT. Well, weather permitting, they'll be able to host the KTPA truck and tractor pulls tonight and tomorrow night out at the Bering County Fair. Don't forget, both nights, those events begin at 7. Again, weather permitting.

0: 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Hey, it's Patty B here on your Finally Friday, filling in for Jay Turner. And a week from today, well, some of you are going to get a three-day weekend. Why? Well, because next Friday is actually going to be the federal holiday, by the way. So I know July 4th will fall on Saturday next week. But in case you didn't know, they will be making it a federal holiday on the 3rd for those that need to close, you know, like the banks, all those people. So if you got money needs to go in the bank, do it before next Friday, okay? So that way you got it for the weekend. 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

103.7 WHHT. Well, listen, if you have watched the CMA Fest online now, because you can, it was on TV night before last. Well, you know that this next guy, Chase Matthew, teamed up with Waka Flocka Flame. I like saying that. Waka Flocka Flame. And he even joined him on stage for CMA Fest. I got a new genre blending track out too called Hard Liquor. Here's Chase now.

Well, if you're heading out this weekend, keep an umbrella close by because showers are expected this evening and overnight. Highs today about 86 tonight. Lows to be down to a comfortable 72.

0: 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I'm Patty B. Well, when I go home, I'm going to have some extra money in my pocket and probably going to have to clean up a little bit, though. Yeah. My daughter and daughter-in-law have been having a yard sale today, and I kind of think it's been off and on because I've seen the Ring camera go off 100 times on my phone, and they're at one point covering it up, then they're taking it off and covering it up, taking it. I feel really bad for them, but hey, mama's going home to some money. 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
0: Hey, I'm Patty B. The 50th annual Macy's 4th of July fireworks in New York City will take place, of course, next Saturday, the 4th of July, and it marks both the golden anniversary of the event and the nation's 250th birthday. Now, it's all going to start at 7 o'clock our time as program begins, and it will be a two-hour broadcast. Why are we excited now about it? Well, there was already some great artists set to perform, but they've recently added in Blake Shelton and Shaboozy. 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

From the top of Commerce Plaza in downtown Glasgow, music on the way before 4 o'clock from Jackson Dean, Ella Langley, and Luke Combs. And a lady is suing a pet store over what? I'll tell you coming up, and you're not gonna believe it.

93.7 WHHT. Showers and thunderstorms tonight, low 72. More showers and thunderstorms likely for Saturday with a high of 84. Inside 8 in a row, Kenny Chesney and Uncle Cracker for your Friday afternoon on WHHT.

0: 103.7 WHHT. You're never going to believe what one lady is suing a pet store over. I'll tell you, coming up before 4 o'clock. Going to take a look at what's happening at the fair and going to get back into eight in a row in just a few, too. Scotty McCreary kicks it off next.
1: The skies are calling. 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

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Got Jackson Dean here telling the truth, even when he wishes he wasn't. 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

0: 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It's Lauren, Elena, and Chase Matthew. I'm Paul Johnson. A woman in Japan wants $25,000 after slipping on dog slobber at a pet store. Never thought I'd get to say dog slobber on the radio, but here we are. The woman said she should have been warned about the dog slobber on the floor and claimed the staff was negligent for not doing so. On the bright side, at least she didn't step in something else that dogs leave behind. All I know is that if she wins, every pet store everywhere is going to be putting up signs that say, warning, dogs may dog.
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Too late for dinner, too early for bed. 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It ain't

0: 93.7 WHHT. Music there from Jacob Hackworth. What took you so long? Good question. I'm Paul Johnson. Thank you for being here this Friday afternoon. The official start to your weekend, only about 45 minutes away. The 5 o'clock Country Block Party is coming up. Before we get there, got to go here. This afternoon's good news story. We'll get to that in just a few. Your forecast is on the way, and Carrie Underwood kicks off 8 in a row next.
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Going to hear some good news here in just a bit. 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

0: 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That is Tyler Hubbard. I'm Paul Johnson. An English man named Mark Dexter just found his wallet. He lost it more than 30 years ago. He said it made him feel like he was opening up a time capsule. Somebody found it buried in overgrown land and put out a notice on Facebook. That's when Mark reached out and went to retrieve it. The best part was seeing an old job ID that made him nostalgic for his younger years. Pretty cool to get such a rare glimpse into your past.
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93.7 WHHT. Keep the umbrella handy. Showers and thunderstorms tonight with a low of 72. More showers and storms possible tomorrow with a high of 84. Inside 8 in a row, heading for quitting time in the weekend. It's Hudson Westbrook and WHHT.

meetings, the emails, and everything else with a deadline. The only thing on your to-do list right now is turning this radio up. We got the songs that sound even better the louder you play them. It is the official kickoff for the weekend. The 5 o'clock country block party is underway.

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0: Country's hottest hits, 103.7 WHHT's Florida Georgia Line there, getting help from Luke Bryan. This is how we roll into the weekend with the 5 o'clock Country Block Party. Consider your weekend officially kicked in the butt. Still to come before 6 o'clock, how much do bird watchers spend each year? The answer might shock you. Got it coming up. Also got an 8 in a row on the way with Morgan Wallen and Ella Langley starting it next.
1: The skies are calling. 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

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Researchers have identified a new Australian spider that catapults its prey into the air. That headline again. Researchers have identified yet another reason to never visit Australia.

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Good news for your grass, not so much for your outdoor chores this weekend. Showers and thunderstorms tonight, low 72, more rain, and storms possible tomorrow with a high of 84.

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Wait, you're telling me bird watchers spend how much each year? That is shocking. I've got the shocking answer coming up for you here in minutes. Gave

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1: 103.7 WHHT. That's Max McNown done for. I'm Paul Johnson. Wouldn't have thought that this particular group of people had this kind of economic impact, but bird watchers, a.k.a. birders, in the U.S. spend just over $100 billion on traveling and equipment every year. The U.S. Fish and Wildlife Service says birding has exploded in popularity in recent years. About 96 million Americans, more than one in three adults, participated in bird watching over the last few years. They spent about $107.6 billion on bird-related travel and equipment, including binoculars, cameras, scopes, birdseed feeders, guidebooks, and trips to see rare species. Some of these folks take it very seriously. That spending generated an estimated $279 billion in total economic output, supported 1.4 million jobs, and produced roughly $90 billion in wages.
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Farmers Plaza in downtown Glasgow. Before 7 o'clock, going to hear from Jordan Davis, Megan Maroney, and Gavin Adcock. Nashville News is coming up with Patty B. And got your forecast for you here in just a few, too.

0: 103.7 WHHT. That is Stella Lefty. I'm Paul Johnson. Something for the whole family to enjoy tomorrow evening at Barron River Lake State Resort Park. I will tell you exactly what and some details about it. Coming up here before 7 o'clock, Patty B is going to check in shortly with a Nashville news update courtesy of Luxury Garden Center. Next, though, kicking off 8 in a row with Tyler Hubbard.
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0: 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It's Parker McCollum. Toons Taylor taking over next at 7 o'clock. He's got the top 10 of 10 coming up for you this evening, 10 p.m. First, though, Patty B checks in with Nashville news, courtesy of Luxury Garden Center in seconds. And Dan and Shay kick off another 8 in a row next.
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